0: Oh, yes, please.
1: Biscuit.
0: Oh, I shouldn't, but I will.
1: Bit of a nip in the air this morning, wasn't there?
0: Yeah, definitely. You can feel autumn is on its way.
1: Vulvas, vaginas, wombs, ovaries.
0: Whoa, hold on. What happened there? That's not our normal routine chit-chat.
1: No, but it should be. People should talk more about their bodies and health. They can save lives.
0: How can talking save lives?
1: Conversation is the best way to share information. I bet you can't name me the 5 gynecological cancers.
0: There's cervical. I know about that one.
1: 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There's also womb, ovarian, vulval, and vaginal.
0: I didn't know there was that many.
1: Many don't. Knowing your 5 and knowing your normal can literally save your life.
0: Okay then. Well, let's talk Lady Gardens.
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Want to win £20 to spend on food or drink in a lovely refurbished pub? The newly refurbished Seaside Pub in Minster-on-Sea, formerly known as the Beach Bar, are kindly giving away a voucher for £20 to spend in their bar or restaurant. No purchase necessary, no obligation to spend more, no catch, no questions to answer. 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A winner is selected at random every week at 11:20 a.m. on our youth show. How easy is that? Good luck, everybody.

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1: Whispering grass, say, you can't keep you a word. Keep you a word, sing lofty.

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Oh yes, you told them once before, and it is no secret anymore. I will not have gossip in this jungle.

0: Oh, yes, please.
1: Biscuit.
0: Oh, I shouldn't, but I will.
1: Bit of a nip in the air this morning, wasn't there?
0: Yeah, definitely. You can feel autumn is on its way.
1: Vulvas, vaginas, wombs, ovaries.
0: Whoa, hold on. What happened there? That's not our normal routine chit-chat.
1: No, but it should be. People should talk more about their bodies and health. They can save lives.
0: How can talking save lives?
1: Conversation is the best way to share information. I bet you can't name me the 5 gynecological cancers.
0: There's cervical. I know about that one.
1: Yes. There's also womb, ovarian, vulval, and vaginal.
0: I didn't know there was that many.
1: Many don't. Knowing your 5 and knowing you're normal can literally save your life.
0: Okay then. Well, let's talk Lady Gardens.
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about something tonight. You know, someone said the world's a stage and each must play a part. Fate had me playing in love with you as my sweetheart. 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You read your lines so cleverly and never missed a cue. 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And if he won't come back to me, then they can bring the curtain down.

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3: Morning. Taking a look at your weather for today, then, mainly fine, but on the cloudy side at times. A few mainly light showers are possible, with these more likely in the south and west, with the east brightest. Generally very warm and humid, but becoming breezier later. Maximum temperature of 26 degrees Celsius. Tonight's weather, a fine evening leading to very mild night, becoming cloudier from the west during the early hours, perhaps accumulating a little bit in the northwest by dawn. Minimum temperature of 14 degrees Celsius. Sunset today will be at 7:15 p.m. and it rose today at 7 a.m. The UV today will be medium and the pollen low. Tide times from Sheerness, low tide will be at 9:19 a.m. at 0.8 metres. High tide will be at 3:21 p.m. at 5.4 metres. And that is all your weather and tide times for now. I will have more at 9.
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3: Right then, taking a look on the road for the first time this morning then. 2 minutes past seven on the island to report there is some usual slow traffic heading off the island along the lower road around near Scockles Road, that direction. 9 minutes worth of traffic there. Other than that, there is nothing else to report on the island. Going on off the island, Sheppey Crossing, King's Road bridges are both clear. Around Sittingbourne, nothing to report around there yet. Nothing down to Faversham at the moment. Down the A249 all the way down to the bottom of Detlin Hill is all clear. There is traffic starting to build at the bottom of Detlin Hill though. About 3 minutes worth of traffic there at the moment. Maidstone, that's all clear up into the Medway towns. Nothing to report there yet at the moment. Taking a look at the trains, your next train from Sheerness on Sea to Sittingbourne will be the 7:13. Calling at Queenborough, Kemsley and Sittingbourne, if you missed that one, the next one will be the 7:46. And if you see something I'm not reporting and it's safe and legal to do so, then don't hesitate and get in touch on 01795 665898, 01795 665898. That's all on the rise and the rise, and now there'll be another travel update at 7:30.
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0: A very good morning then, Sheppy. It is 8 minutes past seven, Monday the 14th of September 2026. Hello and welcome to another new week here on Sheppy FM 92.2. Get up and go breakfast show with me, Jess Fruit, until 10. All of the usual features coming up then on today's show. All the facts of the day, days of the year, we'll have a local talent. We'll do another weather update at 9, look on the roads and the rails, all of that stuff as usual. We'll do a survey says as well, plus anything else that we fancy. Dedications and requests are welcome. As always, you can phone the studio on 01795 665 898, 01795 665 898. You can email contact@sheppyfmdog.uk, contact@sheppyfmdog.uk. 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Watch me live on TikTok as well. AdamMills97 is the one you need to search for. Kicking off the show this morning then, Tony Christie and Is This The Way To Amarillo? I have no idea. And then we have Clean Bandit featuring Zara Larsson and Symphony. Then we'll have Stooch and Blackheart. A very good morning all. 9 minutes past seven. Let's get the show on the way then. Hello all.

0: and that was Stooch and Blackheart from 2012. It is now 20 past 7. Morning's flying by as it always does. This is Sheppy FM 92.2. We have your request coming up for Darude and Sandstorm coming up in just a moment. So we'll have that after this. All right, time to do the facts of the day for today then. Green Puff, the world's oldest cat, sipped coffee every morning and died at the age of 38. An estimated 600 bolts of lightning strike the Statue of Liberty every year. Bees are capable of performing basic math and understand the concept of zero. A lot of lovemaking can unblock a stuffy nose. Sex is natural and this gives to mean it can help combat asthma and hay fever. Hugging or holding hands with someone you love has been proven to reduce stress almost instantly. Being forgetful can be a sign of high intelligence, according to researchers. So I'm highly intelligent then, because I'm a very forgetful person. Changing the way you walk can change your mood. Walking with slumped shoulders can make you sad, while walking with energy can increase feelings of happiness. And finally, there's an estimated 40 quintillion black holes throughout the observable universe. And there you go, there are all the facts of the day for today. More with Adam tomorrow. Yes, more on that a little later. Yeah, he's covering Sarah tomorrow. Right then, coming up now then, we'll have a short ad break. Then we'll have Darude and Sandstorm and Ali McGinnell and Penny Lane, our local talent for today. It is now 21 minutes past 7.
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2: Right then, time for travel update number two of the show then. It is just now 7:30 on the island. There's still some slow traffic heading off the island on the lower road. Starting from Scockles Road, there's 8 minutes worth of traffic there, and that's going all the way down to the roundabout. Other than that, on the island, nothing else to report going on and off the island. Shepherd Crossing, Kingsbury Bridges are both clear. On London Road, heading out of Sittingmoor near the Jenny Wren, there's about 3 minutes worth of traffic there. Other places available, of course. Nothing else to report down towards Faversham, down to the A249, all the way down to Detlin Hill. It's clear until you get to the bottom of Detlin Hill. There's about 8 minutes worth of traffic there. On the M2, heading towards Junction 5, 2 minutes worth of traffic there. Down into Maidstone, there is traffic starting to build there along Fair Meadow, heading out of Maidstone, heading towards Bluebell Hill. There's about 6 minutes worth of traffic there. Then a little further down in Lewes, there's about 3 minutes worth of traffic there. Going up Bluebell Hill, all clear in both directions, up into the Medway Towns. Nothing too major to report apart from some slow traffic around the tunnel, Medway Tunnel, that's it. 4 minutes worth of traffic there heading out of Medway, if you know what I mean. Right then, other than that, nothing else to report around there. Take a look at the trains. Your next train from Sheerness on C2 Sittingmoor will be the 7:46, calling at Greenbrush, Wildcamsley and Sittingmoor. If you miss that one, the next one will be the 8:17. And if you see something I'm not reporting and it's safe and legal to do so, then don't hesitate and get in touch on 01795 665898. 01795 665898. That's all on the roads and around, so now there'll be another travel update at 8. Coming up now, Celine Dion and My Heart Will Go On, a number one from 1998.
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0: Bewitched and Jesse Hold On from 1999. It is now 7:41 then, time to do the days of the year for today then. It's National Creamfield Donut Day, ooh yummy. National Sober Day, National Rosa Tequila Day, National Live Creative Day, National Parents Day Off, Gobstopper Day, National Boss Employee Exchange Day, National Colouring Day and National Food is Medicine Day. 14th of September in entertainment, The Golden Girls premiered in 1985 and Care Bears premiered in 1985 as well. 14th of September in music, in 1996 Peter Andre scored his first UK single with Flava and it went to the top for 1 week. The English-born Australian singer became a major television personality after taking part in British reality TV series I'm a Celebrity, Get Me Out of Here. And that's all the days of the year for today. More with Adam tomorrow then. So coming up, we will have DJ Peter Andre and Flava, and then we'll have DJ Gene and the launch. 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

0: DJ Gene and The Launch. You know what that reminds me of? That reminds me of the days I used to play on my computer on Train Simulator, and they used that music to show this like fairground. It's, yeah, so that's where I got that from. Right then, it is 7:50 then. This year's Conquer drama has arrived early. The World Conquer Championships might not even happen because the heat waves have frazzled the harvest, leaving chestnuts too small to use. Organisers say you need 3,000 Conquers that are at least 2 inches wide for the showdown in October, and right now they're looking at trees that either have nothing on them or tiny little husks that wouldn't even last a single hit. They're doing a nationwide check before crunch meeting at the end of September to decide the whole thing can go ahead. Yeah, it's not very good, is it? But it is coming up to the season where Conquers do appear, I suppose. Right then, it is time for our Sheppy chart number one, which was Sienna Spyro and Great Expectations. And then we will have Sean Paul and No Lie to take us to the travel at 8 o'clock. I'm losing the time. There we go. Right then, let me just find what I'm looking for. Yep, so that's that. Yes, and yes, so you all know, yes, you will hear Adam tomorrow morning, 7 to 10, in for Sarah. Yes, so yeah, that, so you'll hear me today as usual, and then you'll hear Adam tomorrow. So yes, it's all good stuff to listen and look forward to. Right then, time for this. Hang on a moment, let's try that again. Time to do this.
1: This week's number one.

0: Oh, it's ever so nice and peaceful up here, Joe. Nice view, too.
1: Ah, very nice, Petunia. And look at that nice little boat. He's having a lot of fun out there in his little dinghy. That's what they call them, you know, sailing dinghies.
0: Are they nice people at our hotel, Joe?
1: Hey, hello. Now he's slicing his main bread.
0: Though I don't think the man on table number 6 is very nice.
1: Hey, do you think he's in trouble, Petunia?
0: Oh, no, Joe. He's just enjoying himself on holiday.
1: He's decided to have a swim. Now he's going to climb back again. I expect that water's a bit cold, don't you? Oh, he's changed his mind. He's waving to us. Go away! I can't say I recognise him, though.
0: Well, he must know us. Maybe it's the gent on table number 6.
1: No, it's not him. He's much... Oh, now he's shouting. Lovely day, isn't it? Help! Help! Dial 999 and ask for the Coast Guard. I can't hear a word he's saying, you know. Help. Dial 999 and ask for the Coast Guard. Well, I never.
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2: Right then, time for travel update number 3 of the show then. It is 8 o'clock on the nose, 9 minutes worth of traffic still heading off of the island. Apparently there is a broken down car there with a flat tyre that might be causing the issues here. So yep, still 9 minutes worth of traffic around there. Other than that, nothing else to report on the island, going on and off the island. Sheppey Crossing, Kingshore Bridges, they're both clear. Around Key Street roundabout there is currently 18 minutes worth of traffic there. Around Sittingbourne, around Staplehurst Road, 3 minutes worth of traffic there. Mill Way, 3 minutes worth of traffic there, heading to Staplehurst Road. Canterbury Road, this is heading into Sittingbourne around the Batchard area. 5 minutes worth of traffic there. Nothing to report around Faversham. Going further down, Stockbridge roundabout and the flyover, that is all clear. Detlin Hill, at the bottom of Detlin Hill, there's currently 9 minutes worth of traffic there. Around Maidstone, not looking too good. Heading into Maidstone, there's currently 9 minutes worth of traffic if you're heading down from the M20. Around the Chequers Centre, 6 minutes worth of traffic. Heading out of Maidstone towards Bluebell Hill along Fair Meadow, 11 minutes worth of traffic there. Heading into Maidstone, there is also 6 minutes worth of traffic there. Around Lewes, there's currently 4 minutes worth of traffic there as well. Bluebell Hill is all clear. Up into the Medway Towns is starting to wake up now. Strood High Street currently has about 9 minutes worth of traffic there. On Rochester Bridge, there's 2 minutes worth of traffic there. Around Rochester Town, there's about 3 minutes worth of traffic there. New Road in Rochester, 7 minutes worth of traffic there. Dock Road has 3 minutes worth of traffic there. The Medway Tunnel currently has 11 minutes worth of traffic there. Something must have happened. At the top of Chatham Hill, 7 minutes worth of traffic there. Then various hotspots, 4 to 8 minutes worth of traffic to head along near Ito Way. Then we have nothing else to report around there. I was going to say there's nothing in Raynham and there isn't. Taking a look at the trains, your next train from Sheerness on C2 Sittingbourne will be the 8:17, calling at Queenborough, Camsley and Sittingbourne. If you missed that one, the next one will be the 8:46. And if you see something I'm not reporting and it's safe and legal to do so, then don't hesitate and get in touch on 01795 665898, 01795 665898. That's all on the roads and around for now. There'll be another travel update at 8:30. Kicking off hour 2, AC/DC and Thunderstruck, 8:02.
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press the wrong one. Right then, 9 minutes past 8, Shep FM 92.2, Mondays, Get Up and Go Breakfast Show with me, Jess, for until 10. And then Anna is on after us on the mid-morning show, 10 to 1. Right then, let's read this. There's a big wave of early holiday planning going on. A new study says millions of us have already booked our major trip for 2027, and loads of people want their break to be a proper adventure. Seeing the Northern Lights came out on the top dream experience, followed by heading out to a safari or making the journey to Machu Picchu. And the Inca Trail. Almost 3 in 10 of us have had their 2027 holiday locked in already, and plenty more are thinking of booking soon.

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AdamMills97 is the one you need to search for. Right then, we'll have Kylie Minogue and Padam Padam, that'll be coming up, and then we'll have Technotronic and Pump Up the Jam, and then that should take us to the schedule. And our survey says 11 minutes past 8. Let's continue on with the show then. A very good morning.

0: And that was Technotronic and Pump Up the Jam. This is Shep FM 92.2. Let's have a quick rundown of today's schedule then. You've got me through till 10 on the Get Up and Go Breakfast Show. 10 to 1, you've got the Mid-Morning Show with Anna on Air. 1 to 4, Afternoon Plus with Carol Goodbody in for Ray. 4 to 7, Drive Time with Ash. 7 to 10, The Classic Rock Show with John O'Donnell. 10 to 12, The 90s Tour with Sadie Caldwell. And 12 a.m. is Sheppy FM Through the Night, where Adam will be waking you up for Tuesday's Get Up and Go Breakfast Show in for Sarah. Yes, all fun and games here on Sheppy FM. Right then, let's go down here and let's have a look at our survey says for today. It's a good one. 80% of people under the age of 30 say they won't do this without listening to music. 80% of people under the age of 30 say they won't do this without listening to music. What is it? Get your guesses in.
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0: of people under the age of 30 say they won't do this without listening to music. Me personally, I don't mind doing this without listening to music. So get your guesses in, we'll reveal the answer by 8:50. Right there, now we'll have 5 seconds of Summer and Youngblood. It is now 8:20. A very good morning.

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2: Right then, time for travel update number 4 of the show then. It is now 8:30. Let's have a look here. This is Minster Road. This is Minster Road nearby Halfway School. Yep, the Oasis Academy. There's about 4 minutes worth of traffic there. There is also 2 minutes worth of traffic still on the lower road near Barton Hill Drive. 2 minutes worth of traffic there. I did just say that, didn't I? Going off the island, Sheppey Crossing, King's Road bridges, they're both clear. Around Keycoal Hill, there is a lot of traffic there. Around 16 minutes worth of traffic to head into Sittingbourne. Heading out of Sittingbourne along London Road, 9 minutes worth of traffic there. Along Staplehurst Road, 13 minutes worth of traffic there. Mill Way, 5 minutes worth of traffic there. Around the train station, 13 minutes worth of traffic there. Around Batchard, heading into Sittingbourne, currently 9 minutes worth of traffic to get into Sittingbourne from that direction. Around Faversham, there is some slow traffic. Around Preston, 3 minutes worth of traffic there. Back to the A249 then, that is all clear. Stop the roundabout, all clear. Down to Detlin Hill, there is still about 6 minutes worth of traffic that is going all the way down to past the Maidstone turnoff, and then into Maidstone itself there is currently 9 minutes worth of traffic along the A249 that direction. Heading into Maidstone from Bluebell Hill, 16 minutes worth of traffic there this morning, and heading out of Maidstone, 7 minutes worth of traffic along Fairmeadow. Lewes Road, there is currently 4 minutes worth of traffic there. Bluebell Hill, all clear. Up into Rochester, there is lots of traffic around there. 7 minutes worth of traffic heading towards Strood. Around Strood itself, 4 minutes worth of traffic there. Around Finsbury Hill, 28 minutes worth of traffic there. Around the Medway Tunnels, 8 minutes worth of traffic there. That is causing tailbacks along Dock Road. 14 minutes worth of traffic there, heading all the way down to the bus station. Around New Road in Rochester, 4 minutes worth of traffic there. We also have 9 minutes worth of traffic on Chatham Hill. Then around Raynham as well, we also have the usual 7 minutes worth of traffic there around that school there. And then around Otterham Key Lane, 4 minutes worth of traffic there. There's also some slow traffic along the lower Raynham Road as well, 3 minutes worth of traffic there. Taking a look at the trains, your next train from Sheerness on C2 Sittingbourne will be the 8:46, calling out Queenborough as well, Kemsley and Sittingbourne. If you missed that one, the next one will be the 9:17. And if you see something I'm not reporting and it's safe and legal to do so, then don't hesitate and get in touch at 01795 665898, 01795 665898. That's all on the roads and the rails for now. There'll be another travel update at 9 along with the weather. Coming up now then, we'll have the party rock anthem. It is 8:33.
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And that was the Party Rock Anthem. Right then, let's have a quick recap of our survey. It says 80% of people under the age of 30 say they won't do this without listening to music. Yeah, as I said earlier, I can definitely do this without listening to music. Yes, right then. I'm going to try not to give away too much of the answers. Right then, let's do this then. Yes, it's time for the Breakfast Show wake-up song, Jamelia and Do Me Right. And then we'll have Bat Out of Hell, why not? It is now just 8:40, Sheffield FM 92.2.

And that was Meatloaf and Bat Out of Hell, that was. Right then, it is now time to get the answer to our survey. Says well done for everyone who got their guesses in. Let's have a look. There was a couple of guesses. Let's have a look. Let's see. Leah guessed, I'm saying clean the house. Nobody does that in silence. That is true, but that isn't the right guess. My guess is going for a run. Again, that's true, but not quite right. Was there any else? Cooking as well. Nah, it wasn't cooking, unfortunately. The answer is driving. Yes, actually, as bus drivers, we have to basically drive in silence for many hours on end. It could be up to 10 hours sometimes without listening to a single song. I mean, the closest thing we get to listening to songs is when we're stuck in traffic and then you get some car that's listening to loud music next to you. Yes, there was a couple of right answers though. Sophie guessed when driving, nobody under 30 wants a quiet car. To be fair, I can drive in silence, but then again, I'm used to it as a bus driver. Well done to everyone who got their guesses in. There will be another one with Adam tomorrow morning at the same time. Right then, coming up now then, we'll have a new one from Becky Hill, and that is Changes, new one from this year. And then we'll have Joel Curry and Hey DJ to take us to the weather at 9. It is currently 8:54, Sheppey FM 92.2.

0: the weather in just a moment.
1: 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This year alone, an estimated £4.9 million will be wasted on unused medicines, which could be reinvested into improving your NHS services. So don't be afraid to check their medication. Encourage them to only order what they need and take any that's not being used back to their local pharmacy for safe disposal. 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
2: Taking a look at the weather then for today, mainly fine, but on the cloudy side at times, few mainly light showers are possible, with these more likely in the south and west, with east brightest, generally very warm and humid, becoming breezier later, maximum temperature of 26 degrees Celsius. Tonight, a fine evening leading into very mild night, becoming cloudier in the west during the early hours, perhaps accumulating in a little rain in the northwest by dawn, minimum temperature of 14 degrees Celsius. Sunset today will be at 7:15pm and sunrise will be at 6:31am. The UV today will be medium and the pollen will be low. Your tide times for Sheerness, low tide will be at 9:19am at 0.8 metres. High tide will be at 3:21pm at 5.4 metres. And that's all your weather and tide times for now. And I will have more at 11 on the mid-morning show.
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2: Right then, time to take a look on the roads and the rails then. It is 1 minute past nine. Around Sheerness, though, it's a little slow traffic on this road here that I can't remember the name of. Railway Road, I should have guessed that. 3 minutes worth of traffic there is right next to the train station. Halfway Road to Halfway has 3 minutes worth of traffic there. Other than that, nothing else to report on the island. Going on off the island, Sheppey Crossing and Gainsborough Bridges, they're both clear. On Key Street roundabout heading into Sittingbourne, there's 7 minutes worth of traffic there. In the other direction, there is 5 minutes worth of traffic there. Around Batchard heading into Sittingbourne, there is 14 minutes worth of traffic there. On the A249 down Stockby roundabout and flyover, nothing to report. Detlin Hill, nothing to report. Down into Maidstone, it's still chaos. We have 11 minutes worth of traffic heading out of Fairmeadow and 6 minutes worth of traffic heading into Maidstone. Heading down from the A249 into Maidstone, that's all clear. Around Lewes, 2 minutes worth of traffic there. Bluebell Hill is all clear in both directions. There must be something up with the Medway Tunnel, because that is causing lots of tailbacks this morning. In the Medway Tunnel itself, there's 12 minutes worth of traffic there, which is causing tailbacks around Dock Road. 8 minutes worth of traffic there. Around Rochester, because everyone's going that way, there's currently 11 minutes worth of traffic there, and 21 minutes worth of traffic around the town centre. Around Finsbury Hill, there's 17 minutes worth of traffic there. It's causing tailbacks around Wayne Scott as well, 18 minutes worth of traffic there as well. If you're thinking of using the Medway Tunnel this morning, I would avoid it if possible. Chatham Hill, 10 minutes worth of traffic there. Ito Way, 4 minutes worth of traffic there. Other than that, nothing to report. Take a look at the trains. Your next train from Sheerness on C2 Sittingbourne will be the 9:17, calling at Greenborough, Canfleet and Sittingbourne. If you missed that one, the next one will be the 9:47. And if you see something I'm not reporting, it's safe and legal to do so, then don't hesitate and get in touch on 01795 665898. 01795 665898. That's all on the roads and the rails for now. There'll be another travel update at 9:30. Kicking off the final hour then, Scooter is Jumping All Over the World. It is 3 minutes past nine.
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0: And that was Scooter and Jumping All Over the World. And that was from 2008. Right then, we got a little update on what is causing all the chaos. There has been an accident on the Medway City estate, and that's what is causing all of the congestion around the Medway tunnels. So I'd highly advise not going that direction if you can avoid it. Right then, let's do this one then.
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You've got Anna after me, 10 to 1 on the mid-morning show. Dedications and requests are welcome as always. 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Adamels97 is the one you need to search for. And we have Aaron from Australia listening. Wow.

busting with the stereotype of isolated older person, fitting 44% of those people aged under 44 said it was harder for their generation to socialise, but 40% feel lonely due to the lack of real life connections. There you go. Right then, coming up now, we will have Killer Queen by Queen, of course. And then we will have ABBA and Dancing Queen to take us to the birthdays. 11 minutes past 9, a very good morning all.

0: Ever and Dancing Queen, the number one from 1976. Time to do the birthdays for today then. Hang on a moment. Do this and do that. 19 minutes past nine. Let's do the birthdays then. From the Eye newspaper, we have Walter Koenig, actor, screenwriter, 90. Renzo Piano, architect, 89. Dmitry Medvedev, Russian politician, 61. Andrew Lincoln, actor, 53. Naz rapper, 53. Sir Grant Shraps, former MP, 58. Jessica Brown Findlay, actress, 39. Let's see if there are any others on here. Amanda Bowery, English actress, 91. Ooh, apologies. Pete Angrew, Scottish rock bassist, 80. Pope Leo, American-born head of Catholic Church, he is 71. Morten Harket, Norwegian singer, 67. John Power, English singer and songwriter, 59. Ashley Roberts, American singer, 45. And Andrew Lincoln, TV actor, 53. And they are all of the birthdays for today then. And there'll be more with Adam tomorrow, same time, same place. Righty-ho then, let's bump some songs around here. Oh, we may not have time to play that one, so we will put that one down here. Right then, so we will have a short word from our sponsors, then we'll have Pitbull and Timber, then Galantis and Runaway You and I. This is Sheppey FM 92.2. It is now 20 past nine.
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2: Right then, time for the final travel update of the show then. The whole island is clear. Yay, going on and off the island, Sheppey Crossing, Kingshore Bridges, they're both clear. Around Key Cole Hill and Key Street roundabout, 4 minutes worth of traffic to head into Sittingbourne and heading out of Sittingbourne. There's also 4 minutes worth of traffic there. Other than that, all of the traffic I mentioned earlier has now gone down to the A249 and Stockbury roundabout and flyover. That is all clear. Detling Hill, that is all clear now. Maidstone, only a little slow traffic heading out of Fairmeadow now. 8 minutes worth of traffic there. Around Lewes, there's also 3 minutes worth of traffic there. Going up Bluebell Hill is all clear. The Medway Towns doesn't look too good still due to an accident earlier. The Medway Tunnel, there's 10 minutes worth of traffic there. Dock Road, 10 minutes worth of traffic going all the way down to the bus station. Rochester's a little bit better now. There's 7 minutes worth of traffic heading onto the bridge. And Strood, 4 minutes worth of traffic there. Chatham Hill has 5 minutes worth of traffic there, so I reckon that the traffic is starting to clear now, which is all good. Taking a final look at the trains, your next train from Sheerness on C2 Sittingbourne will be the line 47 calling at Greenborough as well, Kemsley and Sittingbourne. If you missed that one, the next one will be the 10:47 and they're hourly all the way up until the 3:17 and then it goes half hourly, and that is it. You're all up to date. If anything else happens throughout the day, do feel free to let our presenters know. Your next scheduled traffic and travel update will be with Ash Homewood on the Drive Time Show from 4. And that is that. Coming up now then, we'll have Atomic and Monster and Ava Max and Loving Myself to take us to the end of the show. It is now 9:32.
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Max and Loving Myself, and that brings us to the end of another Get Up and Go Breakfast Show for Monday morning then. And of course, Tom Hark and the Piranhas takes us out for Monday the 14th of September 2026. I've been Jess Friend for the last 3 hours. I hope you have enjoyed this show. Coming up next is Anna on the mid-morning show, so don't go anywhere. I will be back next Monday in for Adam on Monday on Monday's Get Up and Go Breakfast show, and I'll also be back on the Friday on that week. You'll hear Adam tomorrow on Tuesday morning, waking you up for your Tuesday morning, and you'll also hear him on his usual show on Friday Drive, getting Chevy home for the weekend. Right then. Tunes coming up from Queen and the Muppets, Bon Jovi, Sigala and a couple of others while Anna gets ready. Once again, I'll see you all in a week's time next Monday. Bye-bye for now.

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1: Yes, it's that time of day again. Let's have a look what's going on around the island. Okay, we're starting with some old school disco. This is over at Sheppey Village Clubhouse in Warden Bay, Laysdown, which is ME12-4LX. It's Tuesday the 29th of September and it's 2 until 6pm, so we've got a bit of daytime boogieing. It's 60s, 70s and 80s music with Mario. You can contact Sheppey Matters to book on 017 95585335. And perhaps if you are into meditation and centering yourself, we have the Fairy Circle, focusing on magical herbs. There's guided meditation, a wholesome lunch, fairy forest cards and monthly gatherings. 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It's £50 per person. For more, and it's on the 27th of September. For more information, you can call 0759 259 9411. And finally, if you have a young person that is into the theatre, perhaps they even want to be a professional actor, or they just want to make friends and build their confidence, then what better and more beautiful place to do it than at our very own Sheppey Little Theatre? Every Tuesday, 4:30 until 6pm, there are drama classes. The first class is a free trial, so you've got nothing to lose, and after that, it's only £8 per session. You can call Anna for more information on 07 9359 57820. If you missed any of that, you can call me here on the studio on 01795 665 898, and I'll be happy to go over it again. Failing that, it will be on my Facebook page. You're up to date with your community news.
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Yes, it's a beautiful day, no matter what the weather, here in the studio. Good morning and welcome. I hope you're all feeling great this morning. I'd like to firstly, of course, thank Jess Friend for the last 3 hours. She always chooses such great music. I don't know where she gets it. She's pulling it out of the bag every time. It's really worth tuning into. So I hope you're all having a great start to your week. As always, as you know, I like to start my week as a bit of a new week's resolution. Last week, my resolution was to drink more water. I didn't do it, so I might carry that one on for this week and also be back on a good eating plan, because that one's a bit out the window too. So as usual, today we're going to have our bum fuzzle and it's a cockney thing and, of course, guess that phobia. However, today is going to be slightly themed. Not for all of it, don't worry, it's not completely rigid, but I don't know about you guys, but I'm always late. I want to talk to you guys about time today. I would like advice on how not to be late all the time. I would like you to message in if you are late all the time so I don't feel on my own. And also, what you think. There is another thing as well, of course. They do say people with ADHD have time blindness. I'd be quite interested to hear your opinion on that. I think there's probably half of you back out there going, that's not a thing. I assure you it's a thing. There's somebody eating my time when I'm not looking. Anyway, without further ado, I start every show with my 3-2-1 in the Sheppy chart. So that means I'm going to start with 30th in the Sheppy chart, and this is the music all of you are listening to the most. And then what is 15th in the Sheppy chart? And then we're going to come at number one. Now, 30th in the Sheppy chart, we have Ariana Grande and Hate That I Made It You Love Me. And then following that, we have Elisa Grace and Bloodstream. That's our 30th and our 15th. Then I'll be back with you for the bum fuzzle. The time is 10 minutes past 10. You're listening to Anna on Air here on Sheppy FM 92.2. And I hope you're having a great day. Here we have it, a bit of Ariana Grande.

0: That was Alyssa Grace and Bloodstream, which is on number 15 in the Sheppey charts. Lovely. So the first thing we do is our 3-2-1 in the Sheppey charts. That's the 30th in our Sheppey charts, the 15th. And in a minute, we're going to have the number one. Now, before we do that, it's time for this.
1: It's now time to stop lollygagging around and to bumfuzzle each other with some gobbledygook. It's bumfuzzle time!
0: Okay, for those of you that have just tuned in, each week we do a bumfuzzling word, i.e. word that is confusing. In fact, bumfuzzling

was our first confusing word. It means to be confused, utterly bumfuzzled. What's going on? What's going to happen is I'm going to say said word, and then you guys are going to hazard a guess. Either shout at your radio, shout at your friends, or actually, much better, shout at me. Just actually tell me normally, so you can call me and message all of that, what you think it means. So this week's bumfuzzling word goes with our theme today. So this is... It feels like a bit of a cheat. It's not English, however, it is something that's widely used. A bit like we say souvenir, and that's not English, but we use it. Or déjà vu. Again, you know, obviously that's French, but we use it. Okay, are you ready? This week's bumfuzzling word is tempest fugit, and that's spelled T-E-M-P-E-S-T, and then fugit. F-U-G-I-T. And that goes with our theme today as well. So tempest fugit, what do you think it means? My mum used to say it all of the time. Right, so coming up now, are you ready? Our number one in the Sheppy chart. Actually, before that, if you know what tempest fugit means, or you have a song to do with time, as that is our theme today, then you can call us here on the studio on 01795 665898. You can text 07938 221 617. You can email contact@sheppyfm.org.uk. But why not download the app? It's nice, it's simple to use. You can listen live, you can see who's coming up next, and you can message in. Okay, back to the Sheppy chart. Are you ready? Today's number one in the Sheppy chart is... Ladies and gentlemen, presenting your most listened to song, Sienna Spyro and Great Expectations. Here it is.

That was CNS Biro and Great Expectations. You're number one in the Sheppy chart. And Sadie's just to inform me that she's only 21. Look at that. What have I been doing with my life? Amazing. Brilliant. So we've been talking about time today, and I've just had a very interesting conversation with Sadie about ADHD and time blindness. And actually, ADHD in itself does often create quite a few debates, as people saying it's just naughty child syndrome. That's usually the older generation that think that, though. I think at one point, there'll be a point that we just say, what neurotype are you? Now it's like, oh, if you're neurodiverse, then this is a different thing. But actually, it would just be what neurotype are you, because there's so many different ones. So Sadie said she's studied it, and time blindness for people with ADHD is actually a thing. I can't actually tell you what it's like to not understand what... If I've got 5 minutes, I actually think I could probably finish cleaning the house and make myself breakfast. There's loads of time. And it's just, I'll have loads of time. Then suddenly I have no time. I don't know what happens to it. So I'm interested to hear your opinions. Do you have the same problem, that you're fine and then all of a sudden you have no time? Are you late everywhere, or do you hate being late and you have to be very early? I think the most hurtful thing is people that say that people that aren't on time do it because they don't care about other people's time. And that really saddens me to hear that, because that's not the case at all. I care very much about somebody else's time. I just don't realise it's going. Anyway, the theme is time today, and I'm going to need your help, because this wasn't the theme I originally planned. I had a planned show, and then this morning I was like, nope, I want to do time. So this is what we're doing. I'm going to start with Cyndi Lauper and Time After Time, and then a bit of David Bowie and Changes. Now, you might feel like I'm bending it a bit here, but I'm not, because over time we go through changes. That's the stance I was going for. You're welcome to join me on Summertime. Just have time in it, it's fine, either one. Okay, so we'll start with a bit of Cyndi Lauper, Time After Time. The time is at 10:23. You're listening to Anna on Air here on Sheppy FM 92.2. We have also had Sadie, she's had a guest at Tempest Fugit, and she's informed me that it's actually Tempest Fugit, so that's T-E-M-P-U-S, and then Fugit, F-U-G-I-T. And she believes it is Latin for time flies. What do you think? Do you agree with Sadie, or do you have your own opinion? 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Here we have it, Time After Time. Oh, this takes me back to being a little kid.

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2: 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How easy is that? 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

That was Beverly Knight and It's Your Time, which was a bit of 1995 R&B. Feeling it. We have had the answers rolling in for time. Today's theme is time, because I am always late for everything. And Sadie's just jumped in and said, if you do struggle, box everything. I looked at her quite blankly for some time. But it is part of the problem. It's like everything is not boxed and everything just comes into your head at once. And sometimes I'll be talking to somebody and I'll be stuttering and they'll say, just spit it out. But what they don't realise, or perhaps, I don't know, do you guys get this? That so many things are happening at once. So sometimes I'm talking to somebody and I want to tell them later on, do you want to go and grab a coffee, whatever, you know, or are you going to be there next week? And as I'm saying it, I suddenly have an idea for a play I'm doing in my drama class, or I suddenly think, oh my God, I didn't turn the stove off. Like everything's just coming in at once. Is that something everyone has? I don't know whether this all adds to it. So the theme today has been time, and we've had so many good suggestions. We've had Barry messaging in. You guys are going to need to beat Barry, by the way, because he is on it when it comes to time today. So he's his first request is Green Day, Good Riddance, at Time of Your Life. Fantastic. And then we had Beverly message in. She said Summertime by Billie Holiday. It's a good one, that one, isn't it? And it's from Porgy and Bess, of course. And then she said, is actually Tempest Fugit, is it Time Slows? Because we've been talking about how we're always late. So what do you reckon Tempest Fugit is? For 500, no, we don't know. I can't even joke about how much you're going to win, because you're not. It's just for the fun of playing. Okay, do you have a song that's to do with time? Do you know what Tempest Fugit means? You can call us here on the studio on 01795 665 5898. You can text 07938 221 617. You can email contact@shippyfm.org.uk. But of course, why not download the app? It's nice, simple to use. You can listen live, you can see who's coming up next, and you can message in. If you missed any of that, you can just go on your search engine and type in Sheppy FM and it will come up with all the details. We have also had a nice twist, because Barry also said Coldplay and clocks. So now I've gone from time to clocks. There's no end. We thought this was going to be a difficult theme today, but actually it's not too bad. Don't forget, I've done this off the cuff, so you guys do need to message in and help me out, because I'm doing it as I go along. The time is 10:40. You're listening to Anna on Air here on Sheppy FM at 92.2. This next one is for Barry, and then following that it's for Beverly. We've got a bit of Green Day and then Billie Holiday. What a tune.

0: was Alison Krauss and Every Time You Say Goodbye from 1992. That was funky, I liked it. Do you know what? I think I like a banjo. I think that's what's happened. Right, hello and welcome back. I hope you're enjoying our songs on the theme of time. And right now, I'm just going to remind you about this time.
1: It's now time to stop lollygagging around and to bumfuzzle each other with some gobbledygook. It's bumfuzzle time!
0: Okay, each week we do a bumfuzzling word, i.e. word that is confusing. This week's confusing bumfuzzling word is tempest fugit. Well, there's two words, in fact, so there's tempest fugit. Now, we've had a couple of messages in. We've had Sadie. She said, is it time flies, as in tempest fugit, or time travels? She said the fugit is actually travels, which is quite interesting. We had Beverly who said, is it time slows? Because we've been talking about not being on time and always being late. And why are we always late? I was saying to Sadie, one of the reasons I'm always late is because I'm not late until I'm late. And that's the problem. Before then, I have lots of time until I'm out of time. And then I'm late. And I feel like time's against me. Sadie has chosen Ja Rule, Always on Time. And then following that, we've got another great suggestion by Barry. And he said Culture Club and Time. Okay, now soon on the hour, we are going to have the community news. Following that, we have our coffee break, which is Choose Your Chill. Each week, you guys get to choose what chill you're chilling to. And then we have our reggae and ska section. But for now, here we go, Sadie. This is for you, Ja Rule, Always on Time. And then for Barry, a bit of Culture Club and Time. The time is 10:54. 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I hope you're enjoying this day. It's a comfortable temperature today. Here we have it. Oh no, on the hour, I do apologise. It is the weather that's coming up soon.
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0: the weather in just a moment.
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2: Today we'll see variable amounts of cloud in the early afternoon, with some sunny spells and the odd spot of rain. Longer sunny spells will develop in the late afternoon. A warm day. Tonight will start partly cloudy with some clear spells. As the night progresses, it will turn largely cloudy, but it will remain dry. And indeed, it is very warm today. I've gone out in my shorts and t-shirts and I feel absolutely fine. We have highs of 23 today, lows of 19 this evening. Your pollen levels are low, your UV is medium and your pollution is low. Your sunset this evening will be at 7:15. Now for those nautical folk, fish and chill swimmers, we are currently in low tide. We will be back in high tide this afternoon at 3:21, and that will be at 5.94 meters. And then we will be back into low tide this evening at 9:50, and that will be at 0.58 meters. You're up to date with your weather and tide times.
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2: You heard the lady. Sit back, relax, and recharge. It's that time of day. Yes, it is our coffee break. Now, we have had we've had somebody choose their chill. So Baz has chosen Coldplay and Clocks, which is keeping with our time theme. Fantastic. Love it. And then we've got Alex Warren and Last Time. Some fantastic choices there. And for those of you that are regular listeners, you'll know it's Biscuit Monday. So go and get yourself a biscuit as well. Biscuit, cup of coffee, and here are your chill songs. Coldplay, Clocks. Put your feet up.

0: was Enigma and Only Time. And that was for Julie, who chose her chill today. What a fantastic choice. That was, I am so chilled, I had to remind myself that you're in the middle of a radio show. And if you go on my Facebook page, you will see, go on Anna on Air, and you will see that my Biscuit Monday was updated to Cake Monday. Happy days. Okay. Hello to Sarah. She's messaged in, and we've been talking about time today and how if we're always late, like what happens to time? Who is the time muncher who's going around eating my time before I'm ready for it? She says, hi, Anna. It's so we're talking about our bum fuzzle today as well, which was Tempest Fugit. And she said, it's time flies, hence Tempest Fugit. And I always put all my clocks 10 minutes forward. The issue is smartphones, etc. They always set themselves, right? Grrr, I agree, Sarah. Although the 10 minutes early, so I have done that with my clocks. And it's amazing how often I fall for it, considering it's me that did it. I do, however, then sometimes go, oh, it's okay. I know I've got 10 minutes extra. Okay, Sarah, you've asked for Never Too Late by Kylie Minogue. What a brilliant choice. We're just coming into our ska and reggae section, but I am going to sneak that one in before we do it. But before we do, it's time to announce this.
1: It's now time to stop lollygagging around and to bumfuzzle each other with some gobbledygook. It's bumfuzzle time!
0: Today's bumfuzzling word was Tempus Fugit, and that's spelled T-E-M-P-U-S, and then Fugit, F-U-G-I-T. Now, we had Sadie say that's Latin for time travels, so time flies. And then we had Beverly say, is it time slows, because we're talking about always being late. And, of course, we just had Sarah say, it's time flies. So are we ready? Can we have that all-important drum roll, please, to find out what it means? Tempus Fugit means time flies. So a massive round of applause to all of you that got that right. Well done, Sarah. Well done, Sadie. My mum always used to say that. Tempus Fugit. Okay, so we're going to have our Kylie Minogue Never Too Late, and then I'll tell you what I'll do. I'm going to come back with our Cockney rhyming slang, our next word of the day, and then we'll go into our reggae and ska section. Let's have it then. This is for you, Sarah. Kylie Minogue, Never Too Late from 1992. What a good choice.

0: was Kylie Minogue and Never Too Late. That was Sarah's choice because we are doing the theme of time today. And what a fantastic choice. Well done. Thank you. When I first chose this theme, driving here after already planning a show and then at the last minute going, no, I want to do time. I actually was like, oh, no, we're not going to be able to think of any. I can only think of time after time. And actually, you guys have done fantastic today. So keep them rolling in. But in a minute, we are now coming into our reggae and ska section. We're just going to have a few reggae songs. A few ska songs, then our local talent. Don't forget, at the end of our show, so from about 12:15, we are going to have a free-for-all, which is where it doesn't matter if it's a theme, it doesn't matter if you think it's a bit sad. I want to hear what song you want to hear. I'm going to be your jukebox free-for-all at the end of the show. But for now, it's time to do this.
1: Right, here, Gav. How are we doing?
2: It's a company thing.
1: That's the old apple and pear.
0: For those of you that have just tuned in, each week we do a Cockney rhyming slang. Cockney rhyming developed in the East End of London. It was said if you could hear the Bow Bells from your house, you were indeed a Cockney. Now, it's a way to speak in secret in front of people that you don't want them to know what you're talking about. It comprises of a couplet of words. The second half of the couplet rhymes with what you want to say. For example, apple and pears would be stairs, but you might just say up the apples. Some of them were said in full, however, like daisy roots, which would be... That's right, boots. That was always said in full. But for argument's sake, I'm going to say the first half of the Cockney rhyming, so I will be speaking in secret, and then you're going to hazard a guess at what you think it means. Today's Cockney rhyming first half of the couplet is bird. Bird. That's right, B-I-R-D, bird. You can call me on 01795 665 898. 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But why not download the app? It's nice, simple to use. You can listen live. You can see who's coming, let's say, and you can message in with what you think bird is. You get extra points if you get it before I announce the second half, which I will announce the second half at about 10:50. Coming into our reggae and ska section, I'm quite impressed that I've actually managed to keep with the theme of time. We've got Big Mountain reggae in the summertime and then a bit of Maxi Priest in the springtime. I'd like to make a few shout outs because there's people that always say to me, oh, I was listening to your show, and I'm like, why didn't you message in? They're like, well, I was busy, I was doing stuff. And I always feel sad because I always feel like I would have given you a shout out. So I'd like to say a massive shout out to all the people at Sublime Science who often tune in. And of course, a massive shout out to Sheffy Matters. Thank you so much for all of you, for your hard work and for always messaging in. And Marilyn, she often does her housework and listens to my show. And Zoe says that she always listens when she's going to and from her her thing that she does today, which is working out with old people, I believe. So hello to all of you and a hello to Barry. He tunes in every week and doesn't miss a show. So thank you so much. Let's get on with our reggae, shall we? The time is 11:26. 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

0: Oh, yes, please.
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0: Oh, I shouldn't, but I will.
1: Bit of a nip in the air this morning, wasn't there?
0: Yeah, definitely. You can feel autumn is on its way.
1: Vulvas, vaginas, wombs, ovaries.
0: Whoa, hold on. What happened there? That's not our normal routine chit-chat.
1: No, but it should be. 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They can save lives.
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1: Many don't. Knowing your 5 and knowing your normal can literally save your life.
0: 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Well, let's talk Lady Gardens.
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You've joined Anna on Air here on Sheppey FM 92.2. If you've just tuned in, you've tuned in during our Reggae and Ska section. Today we've been talking about time. Always, are you on time? Are you always late? How do you feel about it? This one is My Time, and he's taking his time. This is a 7-minute long song. That's why I thought I'd tune in and say, all right, guys, I'm still here.

today's Cockney rhyming, the first part is bird. Bird, and then you've got to find the second couplet of the word, the second half. We've had one answer in.

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0: This is Selector and Time Hard. That was from 1918. That was the first in our ska section. Thank you. Yes, thank you. That was the first in our ska section. Now, I've had a couple of people messaging about this.
1: Right, here, Gav. How are we doing?
2: It's a Cockney day.
1: About the old apple and pears.
0: Today's Cockney rhyming slang, if you've just tuned in, Cockney rhyming comprises of a couplet of words. The second half of the couplet is rhymes with what you want to say. For example, apple and pears would be stairs because stairs rhymes with pears, but you just say ugly apples. So this one is bird, or also known as birdie, I think. So we've had a few people have a guess. We had Sadie who said, is it bird, lime and thyme? We have had Sarah messaging saying, bird, house, mouse or bird's nest at best. She says, I'm just guessing. I always like those ones, actually, like you're the bird's nest. It's like you're the bee's knees and the bird's nest. That's fantastic. It should be that. Okay, let's have the second half of the Cockney rhyming slang today is bird lime. Okay, so you're going to have until 10 past to tell me what you think it is, bird lime, and what it rhymes with. Okay, so like I said, if you've just tuned in, you've tuned in during our ska section. Today's topic is time. Are you always chasing it? Are you on top of it? Are you flying with it? What sort of time person are you? I'm always chasing it. I'm always late. I'm not late for work when I do children's parties, and I can't be late for that. Obviously, the parents are always stressing, and there's going to be lots of children. Same when I'm teaching as well. I can't be late because I've got lots of children waiting for me. But I have to, actually, I was thinking about it today. Not only do I set myself half an hour extra, but I also set myself 15 minutes to be there 15 minutes before I need to be there. So that's an extra 45 minutes, and I still only just about get there on time. Okay. Right, so Scar, we've got Madness, Don't Look Back and Selector on the radio. But before we do, Sadie's just been telling me about this competition, which you guys are all missing. Now, I can't believe this competition because it used to be a question. And if you got the question right, then you won the 20 quid to go and spend in the beach bar for nothing. But now, it's not even that. You just need to message in. So here we have it. Sheppey FM are partnering with a newly refurbished seaside pub to run. And they've got a pool table there. To run a weekly draw to give away a £20 voucher to the lucky winners to spend in their bar or restaurant. All you have to do, simply contact the studio to be entered into this week's draw. Send your name and your contact details by text to 07938 221617 to be, or you can visit the Facebook page for more information. Speaking about Facebook page, I'm going to put this up on the Facebook page so you can look on there if you didn't quite catch that number. Come on, guys, it's 20 quid and they've got a pool table. If I didn't think it was against the rules, I'd be entering myself, but I'm pretty sure it's against the rules. The time is 11:51. 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Let's have a bit more of this scar.

was a TV programme done from Birmingham, from Pebble Mill, on a Saturday night, introduced by Simon Banks and Gloria Hannaford. And I got a phone call from Matthew on the Friday afternoon saying, look, Suggsy is not going to do it. And he said, Suggsy's wife is about to give birth to a baby. It's due tomorrow. He can't do the show. And I said, no, this is insane, Matthew. First of all, no wives ever give birth when they're supposed to. I mean, mine didn't. I said, Matthew, yours won't. You know, just got to realise that. I said, I went through all the possibilities. You know, fast plane, standing by a burial airport. If she gives birth, he can get on the plane and straight back. Or a car, a limo waiting for him at Pebble Mill. I went through every possibility. And Matthew came back to me and said, I'm sorry, no. He won't do it. Put the phone down from Matthew. Spoke to the TV show and said to them, look, I assure you we will come up with some way of doing it that you won't be lost. I get home and the show rang up and they said words to the effect of, the band will never work again. To which Simon Bates rang me and said, don't worry, darling, ignore them. Carry on. And the phone calls were going back and forth. I was getting phone calls from the TV people in Birmingham, the producer and the production system, saying, the band are finished, they have to do it, they're contracted. Anyway, they went on and they did it without Suggsy, and they used that dummy to do the lead vocal. It was brilliant, absolutely brilliant. And you wouldn't have known that

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1: Yes, it's that time of day again. Let's have a look what's going on around the island. Over 50 want to go dancing? Old school disco. 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And finally, if you have a young person that is into the theatre, perhaps wants to be an actor, or maybe they just would like to make friends and build their confidence, then what better and more beautiful place to do it than our very own Sheppey Little Theatre. 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Failing that, it will be up on my Facebook page, Anna on Air. That's it, Anna on Air. Have a look at the end of the show.
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0: That was the Doulas and Red Light. Oh, that touched my heart, that did. Right, that one was for Barry, or apparently me, so thank you very much. I feel all, feel all blushed and red. Hello and welcome back. I feel like I've been gone. How are you all doing? Are you doing all right? We know what it is time. It's time to announce this.
1: Right, here, Gav. How are we doing?
2: It's a Cockney day.
1: That's the old apple and pear.
0: Today's Cockney rhyming slang was bird lime, and we've had a couple of people message in. Before I said the second half, Sarah did say bird house mouse or bird's nest best. As she said, she was just guessing. We did have Sadie as well say bird lime, is it time? Which would be fitting. Can we have that all important drum roll, please? Can we have that drum roll, please, Dave? Thank you, Dave. Right, bird lime is in fact time. So a massive round of applause for Sadie. She did say, however, she said, oh, I appreciate that, like bird lime. Most of the time people say, are you doing bird in prison? I suppose, you know, you wouldn't necessarily know that, would you? Why would you know it unless you've been to prison? But anyway, say, so, oh, he's doing bird or whatever means he's doing time. Sadie was like, well, what's bird lime anyway? When's it at home? Well, you know, what does that even mean? So we looked it up, and bird lime is something that they used to put down to catch the birds. It's like a glue, and apparently it's illegal in many places. You're not actually allowed to use it. So there we go. Bird lime is time, and we learned something new. Now, we are going to have our phobia, which is our last word. But just before then, we've got our local talent. Now, if you do have talent and you're sitting on it, what a shame. Don't take that with you when you go. Bring it into us. As a community radio station, we're all about you guys in the community. So I'm going to play a couple of local talents now. You can send in your local talent. You can get it recorded or come in with your guitar. You can email contact@sheppyfm.org.uk. Imagine that. Imagine hearing your own song on the radio. That'd be such a thrill. You'd be calling everybody, wouldn't you? I would anyway. So we're going to have Pete Summers and Time Flies, because that makes sense, doesn't it? It is our theme today, and it is the answer to our bum puzzle, which was Tempest Fugit. And then following that, I'll squeeze in our... or squeezing our phobia in between. But following that, we have Sheppy FM 92, the Sheppy FM Family Party song, which was written by Sadie. And it's about every single presenter. So if you do get a chance to tune in, you'll be like, oh, yeah, I know that. Well, yeah, they do always talk about that or this. So there we go. That's coming up. But first, here's a bit of Time Flies.

0: There you have it, and Pete Summers' Time Flies. Hello and welcome. If you've just tuned in, you're here with Anna on Air here on Sheppey FM 92.2, and I'm giving you all a group hug. I'm sending my love out across the airwaves to my radio friends. I hope you can feel it, because I'm feeling it. It is time for our final word of the day.
1: What's that phobia?
0: This one is as it sounds. There is a phobia for almost everything. In fact, a phobia of everything is called pantophobia. Now, a phobia is when you're so afraid that you have a physiological response. Your palms will sweat, your heart will race, and you'll either be glued to the spot or you'll run for your life. Either way, it is not your choice because you are that afraid. I'm going to say said phobia, and then you guys are going to hazard a guess. Are you ready? Today's phobia is chronophobia, and that's spelled C-H. R-O-N-O and then phobia, P-H-O-B-I-A, or for the under eights listening out there, curly ka, h-r-o-n-o, and then phobia, p-h-o-b-i-a. Chronophobia, what do you think it means? Now, we have another local talent here, and it's our very own Sadie. She's written this song about all of our presenters. Sit back, listen, and soak in what is all of us.
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0: Sheppy FM family party, and that was written by Sadie. That must have taken ages. I'm really impressed at how she managed to get everybody in there. And we are like a family as well, actually, I must say. It was funny, the first time I ever came to see, because I'm a performer, I've done lots of different types of performing, and I wanted to try all the mediums that I could. And I came into the station and said, oh, I was wondering if maybe, you know, I helped do a few things, you might just show me how it works on the radio. And then Julie was showing me around, and she was like, and as she's showing me around, I was like, hang on a minute, this is an introduction. Like, I'm already in. And then on my first day, I thought that I was going to be like on the desk, because we were also the tourist information. I thought I was going to be, I was on the tourist information desk for a while, but on my first day, I'm bunged on air. It was amazing. So thank you so much. I'm very grateful to the family, the Sheppy FM family. Thanks, Sadie. Okay, right. This time, it's time for our airplay song. Now, our airplay song is when I have a bit more to say about a song than I did before. This one is Reyes Soler's I'm Gonna Chase the Sun, Sunset and Firelight. It says, hi, Sheppy FM team. I hope you're all keeping well. My name is Neil, and I release feel-good house music inspired by sunsets, summer evenings and good vibes under the artist name Reyes Solaris. I recently came across Sheppy FM, and it genuinely put a smile on my face to see local community stations supporting local people. Yeah! Independent artists and great music. That's something I really admire, so I thought I'd get in touch. I was wondering if you'd be kind enough to listen to two of my tracks, Sunset and Firelight and I'm Gonna Chase the Sun. If you think that either track will bring a bit of sunshine to the listeners, I'd absolutely be delighted if you would be able to give it some airtime. So here we are, that's coming up. Like many independent artists, I've poured my heart into creating these songs. Every release starts with my ideas, my lyrics, and my creative direction. So hearing one played on the radio would be something I'd never forget. Whether or not the songs are right for Sheppy FM, I really appreciate that you're doing your local community. And I wish everyone at the station continued success.
1: Aww. That was nice. Thank you.
0: Okay, so here we have it. Reyes Solaris and I'm Gonna Chase the Sun.

That was Reyes Solares and I'm Gonna Chase the Sun. That was our airplay song today. Now, normally, as you guys are aware, I have the end of the show is always a free-for-all. So whereas our theme today has been time, now it's just like, I am your jukebox. Come on, message in whatever it is that you'd like to listen to, what makes you happy, what you enjoy. Don't worry about the theme. That's all out of the window. I'm going to start because I'm here and it's my show. So, my boyfriend took me to see a Gary Numan impersonator, Chris. I'm sorry, Chris, I can't remember your surname. And he was amazing. It was really great. It was like actually watching Gary Numan. So that's what I'm going to start my free-for-all with, a bit of Gary Numan and Cars, which was a number one in 1979. Okay, so that's coming up for you next. And the time is 12:31. You have the last 15 minutes to get in your free-for-all. Come on, guys. And you're going to need to do it because I don't have any songs in because I leave them all for you guys at the end. So I'm living on the edge. Here we have it. Bit of Gary Numan and Cars. The time is 12:31. 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Here on Sheppey FM 92.2.

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0: Kiss and Wings of a Dove. From 1992, and that one was for Barry. We are in our free-for-all section. This is where you get to just message in whatever song you want to listen to. Now, before you go, we have to recap on our phobia. Today's phobia is chronophobia. So that's spelt C-H-R-O-N-O and then phobia, P-H-O-B-I-A. Or for the under-8s listening out there, it's curlica, chronophobia. What do you think it means? Now, we've had a few people message in. We had Pete say, chronophobia, is it a fear of clocks? Sadie said, is it a fear of time? Because she believes it's from the Latin. Okay, and Pete has also asked for Ordinary by Alex Warren. And then following that, we'll be back in a minute, because that's after that, I'm going to have to announce the phobia. Here we have it, and Alex Warren, Ordinary.
1: This is for you, Pete.

0: That was Alex Warren and Ordinary. Whew, I got carried away listening to that. Okay, so now it's time to announce this.
1: What's that phobia?
0: Today's phobia is chronophobia. We've had Pete message in and say, is it a fear of clocks? We had Sadie saying, it's a fear of time. Can we have that drum roll, please, and find out who is right? Thank you, Dave. It is indeed a fear of time. So a massive round of applause for Sadie. Chronophobia is also known as prison neurosis. It is considered an anxiety disorder, describing the fear of time and time moving forward, which is commonly seen in prison inmates. So that goes with our bird line from earlier. Next to prison inmates, chronophobia is also identified in individuals who experience quarantine due to COVID-19. There we go. So today, our bum fuzzle today was tempus fugit, which is time flies. Our Cockney rhyming slang was bird line, which is time, as in time in prison. And our phobia was chronophobia. I'm going to be back next week, of course, with more phobias, more bum fuzzling and more Cockney rhyming. Waiting in the wings for you now, we have Carol Goodbody. Now, if you want to hear a sweet voice that feels like chocolate in your ears, then Carol Goodbody is the one for you. She has such a lovely voice. And then we have Drive Time 4-7 with Ash Homewood. And we have our John O'Donnell Show, the classic rock show, 7-10. The 80s tour with Sadie Cordwell. Now, each week I leave you with a little quote, but this time I'm going to leave you, if you don't mind, if you will indulge me, with a little poem I've written about time. It's called Tempus Fugit, funny enough. Okay, are you ready? Because I'm not. Tempus fugit, time racers, time haters, time chasers, time riders, time hiders, time gliders. Does time rattle you, battle you, baffle you? Do you ride high on time, summoning, commanding, controlling, beckoning it to your will? Congratulations, you have the skill. You are a time rider, a time glider. Do you cower in its presence, feign in its existence, simply pretend it's not there, then chase your tail and curse the air? Then you, my friend, are a time hider, a time hater. I feel your despair. Do you truly wish you could be like Trish? She's not late for the bus, late for work, or late for stuff. Do you try each day in complete dismay to be on time, but it never works, it just seems to hurt? Then I'm sorry to say it's not your day, as chasing time is simply your way, you time chaser. Throw away your clocks and smash your watch. Get up with the sun. It's done when it's done. Never mind time. Let's just have fun. So there we go. That's a bit of a poem for you. Oh my goodness, I feel slightly embarrassed. Thank you so much to everybody that tuned in. It means a huge amount to me. The time is 12:47. I'm now officially late for Carol coming on. There we go. Thank you for tuning in. You've been listening to Anna on Air here on Sheppey FM 92.2. It's now time for me to hit the road.

0: the weather in just a moment.
1: If you're caring for someone receiving a repeat prescription, they could be storing up medicine they don't use or need. This year alone, an estimated £4.9 million will be wasted on unused medicines, which could be reinvested into improving your NHS services. So don't be afraid to check their medication. Encourage them to only order what they need and take any that's not being used back to their local pharmacy for safe disposal. Help us make more of your NHS.
2: Yes, so today we'll see variable amount of clouds in the early afternoon with some sunny spells and the odd spot of rain. Longer sunny spells will develop in the late afternoon and it will be a warm day. Tonight we'll start partly cloudy with some clear spells. As the night progresses, it will turn largely cloudy, but it will remain dry. So your highs today are 24 and your lows are 16. It is currently 22. Your UV is medium and your pollen is low. The sun sets tonight at 15 minutes past 7. And those all important tide times. Your high tide today is at 21 minutes past 3 at 5.9. And your low tide is at 10 to 9 this evening, 10 to 10, I beg your pardon, at 0.6. And this is your afternoon plus show with myself, Carol Goodboy, covering for Ray Seeger. A very good afternoon to you.
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Yes, and a good afternoon to you all. And that's funky, isn't it? Funky for the Monday. That is Rufus and Chaka Khan. Once You Get Started, and of course, Rufus was an American funk R&B band from Chicago. And they launched their career and of the lead singer of Chaka Khan, one of my favourite artists. So a very good afternoon to you on this Monday, I believe the 14th today of September. Can you believe that? September's nearly gone. And I've got to say a very big thank you to Anna on air for the mid-morning show. Always a fantastic listen, a fantastic presenter. And we learn all about our phobias, don't we, on that show. So, yes, you've got myself now, Carol Goodbody, right round now until 4 o'clock, until your drive time home show. So I've got a couple of more little funky tracks coming up, a little bit of a Jackson 5 Dancing Machine, and then Kool & the Gang, Take It to the Top.

Yeah, that's from 1980 from the album Celebrate. Yes, so if you just join me, you're listening to Sheppy FM 92.2. I'm Carol Goodbody and I'm with you now till 4 o'clock. So we've got a little bit of Brothers Johnson coming up and another 1980s track, and that was from the album Light Up the Night. So let's have a little bit of Light Up the

Yeah, what a fabulous track that one is. And you can contact me here in at the studio for messages, shout outs, or just to say hi to me. I would like that. So I'll give you those numbers and you can request your dedications or maybe participate a little bit later on with a few maybe riddles, quiz questions that I may have. So I'll give you the number. It's 01795 665 898, or you can text in the studio on 07938221617, or you can email me at contact@cheppyfm.org.uk. And I'm Carol Goodbody this afternoon, filling in for Ray Seeger. Good afternoon, Ray. I hope you're well. So it's an absolute pleasure to be here. Up next, I've got, it's going to be a funky Monday for me, I think, by the sound of these. So this is the brand new Heavies, and it's called A Dream Come True. And this was the British acid jazz funk and soul sound that came out of London around the 1990s. Absolute lovely class. Let's have a little listen. Brand new Heavies, Dream Come True.

0: Yes, wow, bit of jazz funk there, one of my favourites. Love, love, love it. So, yes, I've got a few birthday shout-outs and I will be doing them shortly. But for now, we've got an advert coming up. And then after that, we've got Alexander O'Neill. And it's from 1991, from his album All True Men. And it is actually called All True Men. So enjoy that. Before that, we've got the advert. So let's have a listen to the advert and then a little bit of Alexander O'Neill.
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Yes, well, I'd like to say a big thank you for everything that Scarborough did for us on the weekend. We had a fantastic time down in Scarborough for the Scar and Reggae Festival. And firstly, I'd like to say thank you to Lee Edgington for the invite to come down for the weekend and spin some tunes. It was an absolute honour and a pleasure. And Yvonne and John Sims for looking after everything behind the scenes down there as well, amongst others that were there. I don't know everyone's names, but what a fabulous weekend. I myself got to meet Si Cranston, which is the brother of Tiber Cranston, and of course, if you know that, that's the Jewellers. And my favourite one of Si's is Kiss on My Lips. What a fantastic track that is. So I've got a birthday shout out to Mark Dennis I don't know how you're saying your surname, Rangioni, I think that is it. And your birthday is today. So a very happy birthday to you, Mark, and possibly apologies for not saying your surname correctly, but I hope you're having a fantastic day. So let's have a little bit of New Order, and this is from the album Substance from 1987, and it got peaked at number 4 in the charts, and of course it's True Faith.

I'm never wrong, and I'm never wrong, but the one time I thought I was wrong, I was mistaken. Bless me. So I'm going to give those birthday shout-outs. Mark Dennis Ranoji, I believe that's how you say that. Good afternoon, sir, and I hope you've had having a fantastic birthday. And Sylvia Evans, it's your birthday today, lovely lady. And again, from everybody here at Sheppey FM 92.2, we are wishing you a fabulous, fabulous day. Stay tuned in, because I've got some lovely stuff coming up. And got a little bit of Madonna, and this is True Blue. It was a number one hit.

Studio is 47 minutes to two, and we're close approaching our community news, where I tell you a few little things that's going on around the island, little clubs and what have you. So stay tuned in for that. And I listened to Anna's show earlier, and wow, I never realized how many phobias there are. I can barely actually pronounce a lot of them. I was going to try and pronounce some, but actually I wouldn't do it justice, Anna. You do a fantastic job. Agoraphobia, and there's one about planophobia or something as well, I've just seen. So it's so interesting, and what a subject that one is for you to talk about. It's amazing. So anyway, what goes up but never comes down? Give me your answer after this next one. Midas Touch, and it's Midnight Star.

The disco boogie there, and that's from 1982 on West End Records, and Raw Silk, Do It To The Music. And I asked you actually just before that record, I think, what goes up but never comes down? And I bet you can't guess it. I bet you can't. Well, I'm gonna tell you, it's your age. There you go. Unless you lie like I do, instead of going up, we come back down. So that's the only way we're going to get around that one. So just before our community news is coming up shortly, it's 57 minutes to 2 at the moment, I'm going to get a little Willie Hutchin. Brother is going to work it out.

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1: Yes, well, first up we have in connection with ADSS, Facing Dementia Together. And this is Swale Tea Dance. And it says, join us for a dance or simply relax and enjoy the music. It takes place every third Tuesday of the month and starts at 1:30 p.m. until 3:30 p.m. The location of that is Sheerness East Working Men's Club, Queenborough Road, Minster-on-Sea, Sheerness, and the postcode is ME123BZ. You can contact Sarah on 01474533990. That's 01474533990. 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That's Swell Tea Dance. And then we've got over 50s. Want to go dancing? Old school disco. Sounds fun, doesn't it? 60s, 70s and 80s music with DJ Mario. Basket meals, bar and accessible toilets there. The venue is Sheppey Village Clubhouse, Warden Bay Road, Laysdown. The postcode for that is ME124LX. And the date of that is Tuesday the 29th of September. And it starts at 2 p.m. until 6 p.m. You can contact Sheppey Matters to book. The number is 01795 585 335. That's to book 01795 585 335. Transport is available for that. And that is your community news for today, Monday the 14th of September.
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Yeah, that's got Barry White written all over that, hasn't it? The legendary Barry White produced that from 1974, and a little bit of soul classic there from me. Yeah, I absolutely love it. And we've got a little bit of Taste of Honey coming up shortly, a little bit of Boogie Oogie Oogie. And before we do that, though, I'm going to put a question out there for all of our listeners here at Sheppey FM 92.2. And this is, which 1970s disco group, I think it's going to be easy, which 1970s disco group was formed after an advertisement appeared in a music trade magazine which read, "Macho types wanted, must dance and have a moustache"? Now that's very easy. If you know the answer, give me a call in, let's have a laugh. Call me in on 01795 665 8898, or you can text me in here at the studio on 07938221617, or you can contact me at sheppeyfm.org.uk. Let's have a little bit of Taste of Honey, Boogie Oogie Oogie.

Yeah, a little bit of pop and R&B there. Number one track from by Eternal, and I Want to Be the Only One. I'd like to say good afternoon, Ray Butcher. He's just actually popped into the studio to drop off some more flyers and what have you, so I'm going to have a little look through them and hopefully try and read a few for the Castle Connections. So good afternoon, everybody down there in Castle Connections as well. So I've got the little quiz question that I asked you, and I know it's all very easy, and I'm going to change it up actually, because I'm going to change that one and put it up there, and then I'm going to ask you the question. And I did have one right answer actually. So which 1970s disco group was formed after an advertisement appeared in a music trade magazine which read, "Macho types wanted, must dance essential, and have a moustache"? Well, I didn't have a moustache, but yeah. And the answer was given correctly by Sandra Lamb. Thank you, Sandra. You text me in with the answer, and yes, it was quite easy, really. I believe it was easy. Of course, it's the one and only Village People. So I thought, let's have a little bit of fun this afternoon on this Monday afternoon. And it's Village People. I've chosen In the Navy.

0: 77, Tavares. Who done it? I didn't done it. Did you done it? I certainly didn't done it. Absolute classic for me, that one is. So, yes, I've got another little birthday coming. Message to... can I say hello to Teresa Moyes, who is celebrating her birthday? I think your birthday was yesterday, Teresa, but I understand you're celebrating. Why not celebrate all week? Absolutely. I celebrate for about a month, and hopefully you get spoilt for a month as well. It's so fun. Anyway, let's have a little bit of another little question to you all out there. Keep you on your toes on this Monday afternoon. Righty, formed in 1982, which duo took their name from a shop in Hull, which was displayed a notice implying the shop sold all their customers' needs? Apart from the shop assistant. Now I'm going to read that again to make it sound clearer. Formed in 1982, which duo took their name from a shop in Hull, which displayed a notice implying the shop sold all their customers' needs, apart from the shop assistant? There we have it. You can call me in on 01795 665 898, or you can text me 07938 221 617, or just email me contact@sheppyfm.org.uk with your answer. Up next, Heaven 17, Temptation.
1: I've never been closer.

0: Oh, yes, please.
1: Biscuit.
0: Oh, I shouldn't, but I will.
1: Bit of a nip in the air this morning, wasn't there?
0: Yeah, definitely. You can feel autumn is on its way.
1: Vulvas, vaginas, wombs, ovaries.
0: Whoa, hold on. What happened there? That's not our normal routine chit-chat.
1: No, but it should be. 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They can save lives.
0: How can talking save lives?
1: Conversation is the best way to share information. I bet you can't name me the 5 gynecological cancers.
0: 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I know about that one.
1: 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There's also womb, ovarian, vulval, and vaginal.
0: I didn't know there was that many.
1: Many don't. Knowing your 5 and knowing your normal can literally save your life.
0: Okay then. Well, let's talk Lady Gardens.
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trio there, Bros, and that was their only number one hit in the UK. But it's a little action-packed one, isn't it? I owe you nothing. So I'm going to give you now the answer to my little question that I asked you earlier. And I do have, I just have only one right again, sadly. But Maria Davey, thank you for your participation in my little competition here. No, it's not a competition, is it? It's just a little, a little quiz, basically. It says here, formed in 1982, which duo took their name from a shop in Hull which displayed a notice implying the shop sold all their customers' needs, apart from the shop assistant? And she did guess it right. Thank you, Maria. I believe you're from the island, so thank you, and thank you for listening in. And it's, of course, Everything But the Girl. So you couldn't have the girl in the shop. There you have it. Put you all out of your misery, didn't it? Just having to think about that this Monday afternoon. So let's have a little bit of Kajagoogoo. I think that's how you say it. Kajagoogoo. Too shy, shy, too shy. Number one here.

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course, that's Texas, Say What You Want. And the time here is 46 minutes to 3, and we're close approaching our tea at 3. I've got a lovely selection lined up for you. I've got, so stay tuned in, absolutely, Electronic, Getting Away With It, Curiosity Killed the Cat. And the Curiosity Killed the Cat is Down to Earth, of course, and the Blow Monkeys, Digging Your Scene, three of my favourites. So hopefully you love the tea at three this afternoon that I've picked for you. I'm going to also read out this Cards for Connections quiz. It's a little leaflet that's been dropped in. It's Cards for Connections quiz night, and this takes place on the 19th of September. It's £8 and it's including sausage and chips, and it has the bar will be open. Only drinks purchased from us are permitted, it says there, and it starts at 7 p.m. and the bar opens from 6:30 p.m. So that's quiz night with Castle Connections on the 19th of September. Promises to be a great evening, so pop along to that one. Let's have a little bit of Spandau Ballet now, and it was a number one hit, True.

fantastic band they were, Spandau Ballet. So I've now got to, I'm going to say congratulations and play a little record here for you. I'm going to say congratulations to James Davis and Abby Davis on the birth of your beautiful baby daughter. I was elated when I saw the news and I saw the pictures, and she is just so beautiful, so cute. And it's going to give you lots of years of lovely memories, and oh, you just, you know, it's a wonderful, wonderful feeling. And congratulations to the grandparents as well, because that's even a better feeling for me as well, of being a grandparent. So I know exactly how you're feeling, excited. And her name is going to be Josephine Davis, and that's a beautiful, beautiful name. So on that, I can only play one song for you, and this is for you, Abby, James and Josephine Davis, Temptations, My Girl.

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So let's hope I can get this one in before the tea at three. 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And it's coming up very shortly. So let's have a little bit of Evelyn Champagne King, I'm in Love.

0: the weather in just a moment.
1: If you're caring for someone receiving a repeat prescription, they could be storing up medicine they don't use or need. This year alone, an estimated £4.9 million will be wasted on unused medicines, which could be reinvested into improving your NHS services. So don't be afraid to check their medication. Encourage them to only order what they need and take any that's not being used back to their local pharmacy for safe disposal. Help us make more of your NHS.
2: Yes, today we'll see variable amount of cloud in the early afternoon with some sunny spells and the odd spot of rain. Longer sunny spells will develop in the late afternoon and it will be a warm day. Tonight will start partly cloudy with some clear spells. As the night progresses, it will turn largely cloudy, but it will remain dry. Now, those highs today are 24 and the lows are 16. It is currently 20. And the UV is medium today. Pollen is low and your sun sets tonight at 15 minutes past 7. And those all important tide times. Your high tide is shortly actually at 21 minutes past 3 at 5.9 metres. And your low tide is 9.50 this evening, 10 to 10. And that's at 0.6 metres. And this is your mid-afternoon show with myself, Carol Goodbody, covering for Ray Seeger. And a very good afternoon to you.
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Thanks for sharing your afternoon break. The kettle may be cooling down, but we've still got loads of great music and local entertainment coming up, so don't go anywhere.

Electronic, getting away with it. 1989. Lovely stuff. So if you've just tuned in, you are listening to Carol Goodbody on Sheppy FM 92.2, and we've just had our tea break there, and the time here now in the studio is 17 minutes past 3. It won't be long before I'm saying my goodbyes, but I've got a few to play before then. A little bit of indie coming up as well in the show, a little bit of George Michael outside, and yes, Smokey Robinson, One Heartbeat, lots of different stuff coming up. So I'm going to have now Pet Shop Boys, and this was number one for 3 weeks in the UK charts and US Billboard. It got to number 9, and Pet Shop Boys, It's a Sin.

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0: funk there, isn't it? Funk and soul, great British band there. Pasadena's Riding on a Train, 1988, can you believe it? But you can hear all the horns, the trumpets, the sax. What a production that really is. Fabulous, fabulous bit of funk and soul there. So it's now 3:30, and I've got a little bit longer to go before I hand the driving wheel over to, I believe, Ash Homewood. We'll be taking you through your drive time this evening from 4 until 7, getting you home on and off the island safely. So we've got a little advert coming up, and then I've got George Michael outside.
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Yeah, that's from the Ladies and Gentlemen album, and if you've never listened to that album, it is a worth a listen. It truly is. Fantastic album, one I've always got on CD in my car because I absolutely love it. So if you've only just joined Sheppy FM 92.2, very good afternoon to you. Please stay tuned in. We've got lots more coming up. We have Ash Homeward in the house waiting to come in and do your drive time home show. And that's from 4 p.m. till 7 p.m. And then from 7 p.m. till 10 p.m. we've got the classic rock show with John O'Donnell, always worth a listen. And then of course at 10 p.m. till 12 a.m. the 90s tour with Sadie Caldwell. And then we don't leave you without music throughout the night. From 12 a.m. we have Sheppy FM through the night. So I'll have one more song before I say my goodbyes. And I've been covering for Ray Seeger this afternoon. I'm Carol Goodbody, and it's been an absolute pleasure. So let's have a little bit of Smokey Robinson, One Heart.

Yeah, classic, isn't it? Absolute classic. And that was released by Motown in 1987. And I adore Motown, so I love playing it out. It's just, there's some fantastic tracks there. One I don't often play out is Smokey Robinson. So actually, for me, that's a lovely little record. So I'm coming to the end of the show now. It is 42 minutes to 4. And... 3:42. If I got that a bit confused, didn't I? So I'm going to leave you with New Shoes, I Can't Wait, The Beloved, Sweet Harmony, The Charlatans, The Charlatans, The One and Only I Know. And if we get a little bit of time, we got Level 42 there, Something About You. But I'm going to leave you this afternoon with Ash Homewood doing your Drive Time Home show. And I'm going to leave you with Lyles. There she goes. That's my cue to say my goodbyes. Until I see you soon back on air. It's goodbye from myself, Carol Goodbody. And it's been an absolute pleasure. So enjoy it, Lyles. There she goes. I'm off. Bye-bye.

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2: Okie dokie, going to start things off from the A250 there, and that's going around by the St Catherine's Road there, up towards the halfway traffic lights there. About 2 to 3 minutes worth of delays there, about 2 minutes worth of delays from Western Avenue along the Queenborough Road there, down towards the halfway traffic lights there as well. And also 3 minutes worth of delays on the opposite side of the around that area there, around by Lowfield Road there. I'm not sure what's going on there. It's a bit around towards Pleasant Lane now. I'm not sure what's going on there, but I can't seem to find any roadworks on that section there. Okay, so looking at Scrapsgate Road area, going across down towards the Button Hill Drive, around about 2 to 3 minutes worth of delays, and also 5 to 6 minutes worth of delays on the Button Hill Drive, going down from the lower road there up to past the hospital, down towards the Minster Road there, so it could cause a few problems. Okay, so looking around by Scockles Road there at the moment, in between Thistle Way and going up towards Elm Lane there, there are roadworks there in both directions, could cause quite a few problems, so if you go around the area, please do be careful. But other than that, everything else around there is running smoothly. Okay, so the rest of the island is looking absolutely fine. So it's jumping straight over towards the Sheppey Crossing and the Kingsbury Bridge, all looking lovely and clear at this point of time. I Wade and Kemsley looking absolutely fine there as well. If you're following the Sheppey Way along the back road there, down towards Halt Green there, in both directions, there's a little bit of roadworks on that back road there. Once again, it's a bit of a narrow area, so if you go area, please do be careful. 5 minutes worth of delays across in the A2 Key Street roundabout, and that is going in towards Sittingbourne there as well, but other than that, all looking good. Down towards Dunaway, Detlin Hill, the M2 Junction and the M2 running lovely and smoothly there as well. Down to your local trains now. So next service leaving Sheerness is me at 4:17 and following up at 4:47, both leaving platform 1 looking to be on time. Calling at Queenborough, Swale, Kemsley and Sittingbourne, you'll arrive there at platform number 3. From there on, London Bound services, Medway Towns cross over to platform number 1, and also for the North Kent coast as well, towards Tenham, Faversham, Canterbury, all out towards Dover, Ramsgate, Margate areas, cross over to platform number 2, and listen up for your service announcements from there as well. So that is it for the traffic travel update for now, and welcome to your Monday drive time here at Sheppey FM. I'm your host, Ash Homewood, live in the studio, and before me we had Carol in the building as well, doing a great show as always. Anyway, so I'll be playing Lighthouse of Family Vine. I'll be opening up those request lines in just a few moments, so stick around, don't touch that dial, you don't want to go anywhere, trust me.
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0: there you go, nice chill out track to start things off with, and welcome to your Monday drive time with me, Ash Homewood, live in the studio here at Sheppy FM 92.2. Got a low scope for today. We have in just over half hour's time our survey says, one of our usual quizzes, and also let's not forget I've spotted Would I Lie to You a bit later as well. So two statements, one true, one false. You just got to figure out which is which. Simple as that, a bit later on. Anyway, so before we get too far into getting too excited for the show, I think it's now time to give out some of those all-important contact details, don't you?
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0: And let's not forget, it's also my Facebook group as well, Ash at Sheppy FM. You can't miss it, it's got my ugly face all over it. Also, if people want to take part in on my live feed as well, look onto the app with the two T's and look up DJ AJ and you'll find me straight away. And you can see what I'm up to inside the studio as well. Okay, so the request line's now open. Get hold of me any way you can. And also remember, by text and online, requesting can have been easier. All you need to do is drop in your first name only for your shout out plus your track and artist. If you don't want to shout out, but you'd like a track played anyway, not a problem, just put a non with your track and artist and we'll keep you anonymous as well. Anyway, so we're going to start things off with a classic at the moment. New Radicals. You get what you give. Welcome to your Monday drive time here at Sheppy FM. I'm your host, Ash Homewood, live in the studio. Huge shout out to Jesse as well. Hope you're having a great day. Huge shout out to Paul as well. And also Will. Hope you guys are having a great day so far. Get those requests in, you know you want to.

Remember, request lines are open there. New Radicals there, you get what you give. Next up, we're going to go for a classic from 1991 with Chesney Hawks. Number one back then, it's the one and only. I'm the one and only troublemaker in this station. There's a prank, you can pretty much guarantee it's me behind it. And let's not forget about some of the best one-liners I give out at the random moments. I'm terrible. Ask my sister. She's online right now.

0: Chesney Hawks there, the one and only number one from 1991. Time for a couple of quick messages. And then after that, we got to spot Sabrina Carpenter with ironically what the missus calls me, Manchild.
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5: Oh, boy.

On just under 20 minutes time, we got our Survey Says. That's coming up in a little bit. Next up, Calvin Harris. Acceptable in the 80s. Here we are, Monday Drive Time here at Sheppy FM. In just under 5 minutes time, next traffic and travel update. Let's see what's going on out there in just a few moments. Keep those requests and dedications coming in. You know you want to. We've got a few already. And some straight off the rip. Huge shout out to B and D as well, Jesse. And also Nicola, Nikki as well. And also Toby. Hope you guys are having a great day.

0: too. Shout out to Kirsty, Stacey, and Mr. A as well. Here are some requests and dedications coming in. Time for the traffic and travel update in just about, say, about 7 seconds. Our survey says come up shortly in about 15 minutes.
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0: Okay, starting on the A250 Queenborough Road there, going down from Belgrave Road there up towards the halfway traffic light. So look at about 8 to 9 minutes worth of delays around this point of time. Things are slowly calming down on the halfway side of things from Sheerness. So from Daly Road up to the halfway lights, you're about 3 minutes worth of delays there. 2 minutes worth of delays on the approach via Bannerway along the Minster Road there. Also, there's 2 minutes worth of delays going up towards the along the Minster Road there, and that's going up towards the Barton Hill Drive, but the roundabout there, the Minster side. And also, there's delays going back to about 7 to 8 minutes worth of delays going across from the lower road, up past the Sheppey Hospital and down the other side of the hill there. Also, 2 to 3 minutes worth of delays there coming off the A249 onto the lower road via the Calstead Corner roundabout. Also, keep in mind up in Minster as well, and it's in between Thistle Hill Way and Elm Lane there, there are roadworks there in both directions. Could be a bit of a pain in the backside to get around there at the moment, so please do take care around that section there. Also, up in Minster as well, further up, we're looking around by Chequers Road there, and that's around, a bit of roadworks around there just off of Baldwin Road, and also a bit further around by Bell Farm Lane turnoff there. There's a little bit of roadworks on that section there, so be careful there as well. So down towards the Sheppey Crossing and the Kingsbury Bridge, looking lovely and clear at the moment. Iway and Kempsey looking fantastic. Grovehurst Road roundabout looking good there as well. If you're going in between Iway down towards Halt Green area on that back road there, there are some roadworks in both directions that could cause a bit of a few problems there. So if you go out area, it's quite narrow. Please do be careful around that section there as well. Okay, so further on, we're looking down towards Bobbin, looking fantastic. 4 minutes worth of delays over Key Coal Hill, and that's down towards over the Key Street roundabout on the A2 there, but all looking good there otherwise. Down towards Dunaway, Dutlin Hill, the M2 junction and the M2 running absolutely beautifully at this point of time. Down to your local trains now. So the next train leaving Sheerness is going to be at platform number 1, and that's going to be at 4:47 and following up at 5:17, both leaving that same platform looking to be on time. Calling at Queenborough, Swale, Kemsley and Sittingbourne, you'll arrive there at platform number 3. For London-bound services and Medway towns, cross over platform number 1. If you want to go over for the North Kent coast as well, towards Turnham, Faversham, Canterbury, up towards Dover, Ramsgate, Margate areas, cross over to platform number 2 from there. That is it for the traffic and travel update for now. It's now 32 minutes past 4 here in the studio. We're up to date with Sheppey FM's traffic and travel. Also, a big shout out to Ray, as well as Emmy, as well as Mr. A as well.
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2: 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From late afternoon to early evening, help

Okay, Neil, we asked for it. Here you go, just for you. Osmond's Crazy Horses. Are we going to go in, going out the usual vibe for a bit for you? After this track there, we're going to go into the more show-friendly of the tracks. So keep those requests and dedications coming in.

Oh, there you go, Neil, just for you there. Thank you for your request there. Okay. Next up for Martin and family, listening in from Tenham for the Georgia Line with Cruise. I'd love to go on a cruise, but they're so expensive, aren't they? Keep those requests and dedications coming in here at Sheppy FM.

Okay, don't forget to get those requests and dedications coming in here at Shappy FM, your Monday drive time. Next up is going to be for Stephanie, asking for Nathan Evans, Heather on the Hill. And in just 5 to 5 minutes' time, we have our survey says. So make sure you have those thinking caps turned on, warmed up, revved up, and ready to go. So keep those requests coming in. You know you want to.

Thank you for your request there, Laura. And don't forget, request lines are still open. So before we go into our survey says, let's give a quick recap of those all-important contact details.

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1: And let's not forget my Facebook group as well, Ash at Sheppy FM. And also on my double T live feed. If you want to have a jump in on a request of dedication, you're more than welcome to. Just drop in your first name only with your tracking artist. Easy as that. If you want to have a track played out, you don't want to shout out, not a problem, just put anon with your tracking artist. I know you wish to stay anonymous. Anyway, it's now time for Our Survey Says. Okay, let's have a bit of fun with this one. Let's see what we make of this one. Okay, so once I've read the question out for the first time, you get 30 minutes on the clock to get those answers in. Anything after that will not be counted as the answer will be revealed. Anyway, so let's jump straight into it, shall we? So, according to a new survey, people spend around 100 days deciding on what? So, according to a new survey, people spend around 100 days deciding on what? What do you think the answer is? Get those answers in any way you can. There's no limits to how many answers you bring in. Also, a big shout out to Kirsty as well. Also, Jenny as well. Hope you're having a great day as well. Thank you for joining us as well. Okay, so next up, we're going to go with, Rain now, asking for a spot of him with Killing Loneliness back from 2005. Keep those requests and dedications coming in. Here at Sheppy FM, your Monday drive time. Big shout to Bex as well. And thank you, Rain, again, for your request there. Him at Killing Loneliness, back from 2005.

shout out to Jane. Also, we have Mackenzie as well. Hope you guys are having a great day as well. Bex and Jane as well. Hope you guys are having a great day today. Next up is a big shout out for also for Kelly asking for Enrique Iglesias with Escape. Escape from what? The mother-in-law? Alcatraz? Okay, enough mother-in-law jokes for now.

Don't forget, request lines are still open here at Sheppy FM, your Monday drive time. Keep them coming in, you know you want to. Next up is going to be for Nina, who's listening in from Minster. Darius Dinesh, colourblind. After that, we've got the weather and traffic travel updates. And don't forget, our survey says it's still in play. So according to a new survey, multiple people spend around 100 days deciding on what.

0: More of your requests are on their way in just a moment, but first, the weather and traffic and travel updates. Here we go.
1: The weather in just a moment.
2: If you're caring for someone receiving a repeat prescription, they could be storing up medicine they don't use or need. This year alone, an estimated £4.9 million will be wasted on unused medicines, which could be reinvested into improving your NHS services. So don't be afraid to check their medication. Encourage them to only order what they need and take any that's not being used back to their local pharmacy for safe disposal. Help us make more of your NHS.
0: Okay, the rest of the day and this evening and tonight will be starting off partly cloudy with some clear spells as well. It will turn largely dry and cloudy throughout the night, but remaining dry. So your pollen, UV and pollution counts are all at line amount, highest of 23, lowest of 16. Looking at your local tides now. So your next high tide, in Sheerness, is going to be at 9:50 this evening at 0.858 metres. So that is it for the weather and the tides. Let's look onto your local traffic and travel.
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0: Okay, starting off on the Queenborough Road there from Homeside Avenue up towards the halfway traffic lights. There's about 4 to 5 minutes worth of delays at this point of time. But other than that, this looks pretty typical for this time of day. Okay, so if you're looking around about going on to from the lower road there onto the Barton Hill Drive south end, then up and over the hill by the hospital, we're looking about 9 to 10 minutes worth of delays around there at the moment. I'm not sure what's going on there at this point of time. But other than that, everything else around there looks fine. 3 minutes worth of delays are leaving the A2 49 on towards the Kelsey corner roundabout onto the lower road itself, but other than that, everything's running smoothly around the area and typical for the time of day. Also looking at Scockles Road there, and that's in between Thistle Hill Way and Elm Lane in both directions there. There are some roadworks around there at this point of time as well. Also going around by Checkers Road there, going up towards Baldwin Road there. There is a little bit of roadworks around there, and a bit further on around the Bell Farm Lane turn off there along Checkers Road, there's a little bit roadworks there as well, but other than that, everything's running normally. Looking out towards the Sheppey Crossing and the Kingsbury Bridge, running absolutely fine there at the moment. Let's see, Isle Wade, Kemsley and Grovehurst Road roundabout looking good there at the moment. So if you're following the Sheppey Way, coming out of Isle Wade, down towards Halt Green on the back road there, you're looking at a bit of roadworks there in both directions. It is quite narrow there, so if you're going around that area, please do be careful around that section. Other than that, all running good. The rest of the bobbing is looking absolutely fine. And you're looking at about 5 minutes worth of delays going across the A2 Key Street roundabout over towards Minster there, about 5 to 6 minutes worth of delays there. But other than that, nothing else much going on there at the moment. So down towards the Danaway, Detlin Hill, the M2 Junction and the M2 running absolutely beautifully at this point of time. Down to your local trains. So your next service leaving Sheerness is going to be at 5:17 and following up at 5:47. Both leaving platform one, looking to be on time. Calling at Queenborough, Swale, Kemsley and Sittingbourne, you'll arrive there at platform number three. From there on, London Bound services, Medway Towns, cross over to platform number one. And also for the North Kent coast as well, towards Tenham, Faversham, Canterbury, all out towards Dover, Ramsgate, Margate areas, cross over to platform number two. And very importantly, listen out for your service announcements from there as well. Okay, that is it for the traffic and travel update and the weather. For now, it's now 2:05 here in the studio. You're up to date with Sheppey FM's traffic and travel. Next up is going to be for Ryan, asking for Don't Want to Know with Maroon 5 and Kendrick Lamar. That's on its way as well. Also Kirsty, your request is on the way as well. It's not too late to get your requests in, so make sure you keep them coming in here on your Monday drive time.
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I just noticed Tiffany's comment saying that my t-shirt's funny. So, it sounds like being left unsupervised could be trouble. Yeah, in my shirt actually says, in my defense, I was left unsupervised. good luck to my bosses and good luck to my wife. Okay, so yeah, it's not too late to get any more of your requests and dedications in here at Sheppy FM 92.6. It's not too late to get your answers in for our survey. It says, for a quick recap, was according to a new survey, people spend around 100 days deciding on what. What do you think it could be? Haven't got too long left to go. You've got about, around about 6 minutes. So next up is going to be for Ella, who's asked for Mel C and also Mel, I put, no, it's not, it's Christina Perry for Kirsty. I can't even read my own handwriting now, even though I'm wearing my glasses. Can't find a staff. So jumping off the usual vibe a little bit for just a few moments. This one is Christina Perry, 1,000 Years, and that one is for Kirsty. And our survey says, once again, is according to a new survey, people spend around 100 days deciding on what.

you go there, Christina Perry, A Thousand Years, requested by Kirsty. Don't forget to keep those requests and dedications coming in here on your Monday drive time here at Sheppy FM. One more before the answer gets revealed for our survey says, and this one is for Ella Milsey, Brian Adams, When You're Gone. Keep those requests and dedications coming in at 92.2 Sheppy FM. I'm your host, Ash Homewood, live in the studio.

survey. People spend around 100 days doing, well, deciding on what. So we've had a few answers in, so we've got a big shout out to Laura, also Tiffany, as well as Leon, as well as listening in on online at the moment, brought in an email earlier, so let's have a look-see. So you guys thought, according to a new survey, people spend 100 days deciding on what. We've had deciding on which insurances. I think that's very common on that one. Let's see. Deciding on a holiday destination. Which movie to watch at a cinema. Picking sweets. I used to spend ages picking sweets at a sweet shop when I was a kid. I could not decide. There's so many that I used to like, I just could never decide. So in the end, well, I got to try to get as much as possible. My dentist would hate me for that one. Okay, so all of them are brilliant answers, but unfortunately none of you got the answer correct on this one there. Believe it or not, with the actual answer, with according to a new survey, people spent around about 100 days deciding on what. The answer is probably what you were thinking and didn't mention it, was actually deciding what to watch on the TV. Yes, so according to a new survey, people spend 100 days deciding on what to watch on TV. Did you get it? I bet you didn't. Anyway, so that's a brilliant work either way. So in a little while, I'll be dropping out some facts for you a bit later on as well. So don't worry, I haven't forgotten anything else with the show. Anyway, so next up, a big shout out to Stephanie, who's also a bit of Simple Plan with When I'm Gone back from 2007. Keep requests and dedications coming in here on your Monday drive time here at Sheppy FM 92.2, and I'm your host, Ash Homewood, live in the studio.

0: Simple plan there when I'm gone. Got a couple of messages from our sponsors. We've got Chicago lined up for Carla. Big shout out to Bradley as well. Hope you're having a great day.
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techno. I've been asked for some absolute classics today. I cannot stop singing along. Good thing the mic's down. Otherwise, everyone's ears will be bleeding from the sound of my voice. So, big shout out to Diet as well. Hope you're having a great day. Also, Jay as well. Also, Blaze and Phil. Next up is for Tiffany. One of my usual suspects listening in online. Oh, one of our main workout tracks is Survivor. Eye of the Tiger. Even with a knee injury, I was still working out with this track. I got in a bit of trouble for that one. I wasn't fully medically cleared. I got a bit of a telling off.

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1: Okay, on the side of the A249 Brillway going across Blue Town towards Tesco's, about 2 to 3 minutes worth of delays at this point of time. Also looking at the halfway road there, 4 minutes worth of delays at the moment, right, going back towards the Home Place area, going up towards the halfway traffic lights. So yeah, it's time frames are getting shorter, but the side traffic's getting longer. Okay, so looking at 5 minutes worth of delays there along the Minster Road there, going from Scrapsgate Road to the Barton Hill Drive roundabout there, and also Barton Hill Drive by the hospital itself going downhill. You're looking around about 5-6 minutes. It's just extended away down towards the lower road there, so about 5 minutes delays around there. So also looking at about 3 to 4 minutes in between the Neats Court roundabout there, going up towards the Kelsey Corner roundabout. And also if you're going on to the Kelsey Corner roundabout onto the lower road, you're looking at another 3 minutes. So between 5 to 6 minutes to get through there at this point of time. Also, don't forget, up in Minster at the moment, round by Chequers Road there, on the way up towards Baldwin Road there, in both directions there are some roadworks there, and also for the turn-off for the Bell Farm Lane as well, along Chequers Road further up. Also, Scockles Road as well, between Harps Avenue, going now towards the Thistle Hill Way there, both directions, there are roadworks. It could be a bit of a pain, so please do be careful round there. Looking at the Sheppey Crossing and the Kingsbury Bridge looking fine there at the moment. Grovehurst Road roundabout looking good there. If you're going along past I-Wade on the back road there, following the Sheppey Way towards Hout Green area, there are some roadworks there in both directions. It is a narrow road there, so if you go around that area, please, please, please be careful around that section there. It can be a bit of a pain. Other than that, all looking good there. Also, around Bobbin, we are looking good there at the moment as well. There is some slow traffic going across the A2 Key Street roundabout, crossing the A249. You're looking about 4 to 5 minutes around that section there. Down towards Dannaway, Detlin Hill, the M2 Junction and the M2 running absolutely beautifully at this point of time. Going down towards the local trains now. Your next train leaving Sheerness is be at 5:47, then following up at 6:17. Both leaving platform 1 looking to be on time. Calling at Queenborough, Swale, Kemsley and Sittingbourne, you'll arrive there at platform number 3. From there on, London Bell services, Medway Towns, cross over to platform number 1. Also for the North Kent coast as well, towards Turnham, Faversham, Canterbury, all the way up towards Dover, Ramsgate, Margate areas, cross over to platform number 2. And that is it for the traffic and travel update. For now, it's now 33 minutes past 5 here in the studio. You're up to date with Sheppey FM's traffic and travel. Next up is going to be another request. That is going to be for Declan, asking for Kaiser Chiefs with Ruby straight after these. I'll be back in a few moments. Just go grab a drink. And it gets quite warm in the studio, so I'll be back in just a few. Enjoy the music and vibes. I'll be right back.
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0: There's another request there. Luke Combs must have about you for Charlie. Next up, we have a quick message from our sponsors in Patrick, and it is for Ella.
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There goes another request there. Next up is another request. Oh, yes. That's a classic as well, Savage Garden, I Want You. And that one is for Lara, who's listening in from Kemsley. Straight after this, here on your Monday drive time here at Sheppy FM 92.2. I'm your host, Ash Homewood, live in the studio. And if you know this track, try singing along. You know you want to. I've got enough time for some more requests if you are quick. I've got just under an hour left on my show left to go. On the way, Emma Bunton, Roger Sanchez, we'll also take that as well. Just

That's Chels and Dan, DD. Hope you guys are having a great day. Also, big shout out to Matthew as well. You're your Monday drive time here at Sheppy FM 92.2. I'm your host, Ash Homewood, live in studio. Next up, Stephanie. You asked for it, you got it. Luke Bryan, play it again back from 2014. I've been asked for some absolute classics today. And yes, there's still some more time enough for some more requests. But Stephanie, this one's for you. Thank you for your request and your patience. If I haven't played your track yet, do not worry, it's on its way. Request line's been quite busy.

Okay, next up, here's what Dee Dee asking for. Taylor Swift, Brendon Urie with me, back in 2019. Like following up, we have one for Laura. From My Weight, asking for Trace Atkins, Ladies of Country Boys. That's on its way afterwards.

Okay, Titus Rift, Brendan Urie with me, and that was requested by DD. Anyway, next up, Laura from Away. Here you go, just for you. Trace Adkins, Ladies of Country Boys. I was born out right in the middle of the sticks myself. I was pretty much born in a barn. Just me to a T.

0: There you go, Laura, just for you there. Thanks for your request and also your patience. You know, I sing this one to my wife all the time, just to wind her up. So I was literally born out in the middle of the sticks. So for the traffic and travel update, here we go.
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0: Okay, it looks like traffic is finally starting to calm down a little bit, so we're going to jump straight over to the roadworks. We're going to start with Scockles Road there. That's in between Thistle Hill Way and Harps Avenue there, in both directions. There are some roadworks, so if you go around the area, please do be careful. Also, Chequers Road up in Minster, in both directions. There's some just off of Baldwin Road there. There's some roadworks there. Once again, both directions could be a bit of a pain. Also, further down Chequers Road to the Bell Farm, the Bell Farm Lane turn off. I'll get it right in a minute. So that's coming off of there as well. So if you go around, once again, please do be careful. Also, if you're going around by the Calstead Corner roundabout onto the lower road, you're looking about 2 to 3 minutes at most for delays at this point in time. But other than that, running normally. Down towards the Sheppey Crossing, Kingsbury Bridge looking fantastic. Following the A249, all looking good there at the moment. So if you're going in between Isle Wade and Halt Green area, along that narrow road, back road there, there are some roadworks there, both directions. Please do take extra care around that area there. It could be a bit of a nightmare. Other than that, around there looks absolutely fine. Bobbing looking good there as well. Now, jumping over towards the A2 Key Street roundabout at the moment there, 7 minutes worth of delays going over the roundabout itself and in towards Key Street down towards Sittingbourne, but the A249 round there still looks fine. Okay, down towards Dannaway, Detlin Hill, the M2 junction and the M2 running as it should be, nice and beautifully there. Looking over to your local trains now. Your next train leaving Sheerness is going to be at 6.17 and following up at 6.55. Both leaving platform 1 looking to be on time. Calling at Queenborough, Swale, Kemsley and Sittingbourne. You'll arrive there at platform number 3. From there on, London Bound services, Medway Towns cross over to platform number 1. And also for the North Kent coast as well, towards Tenham, Faversham, Canterbury, all out towards Dover, Ramsgate, Margate areas, cross over to platform number 2. And very importantly, listen out for service announcements from there as well. That is it for the traffic and travel update for now. It is now 6.03. Here in the studio, you're up to date with Sheppey FM. Anyway, so next up, we got another request come through. This is for Seal, Kiss from a Rose. Chels Dan, that's it. We're on their way. That is on for you straight after those. We've got to take that and Emma Bunton along the way as well. So stick around, stay tuned, and I've got enough time for a couple more requests if you are quick.
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Huge shout out to Nicole as yes, of course you can bring in a request. I'll have a look for it for you straight away. Now that your rose is in bloom. A big shout out to Keisha as well. Hope you're having a great day as well here on your Monday drive time here at Sheppy FM. Next though, got to take that with Shine. You got Emma Bunton along the way as well, and Roger Sanchez. And I've just got to look out for the track that's just been requested by Nicole. I'll have a quick look for you. And I'm doing very well, thank you. Hope you're having a great day.

0: huge shout out to Nicole. Unfortunately, we don't have those artists on the system at the moment. But if you'd like to make another selection, I'll be more than happy to try to dig it out for you. Maroon 5 now was Khalifa, Payphone.
1: And I ain't using myself. I'm at a payphone trying to call home all of my change I spent on you.
0: If you'd like to dig out any other tracks there, I'll be more than happy to dig it out for you.

just did that thing you do back from 2003 from the album, a present for everyone here at Sheppy FM 92.2, your Monday drive time. Next, a big shout out to Corey, who asked for this one from Alexis Jordan with Good Girl. I could take in one, maybe two more requests in if you are quick. I'm running out of time here.

shout out to Corey there. Thank you for your request there. Alexis Jordan, Good Girl. Back from 2011. Unfortunately, I cannot take in any more requests now, as I'll be running into overtime. And I think John will be giving me a bit of a telling off if I ran into his show a little bit. Final request of the show is going to be Ed Sheeran with Perfect. That was requested by Billy. Just for you, mate. I found a love. As we go into the final traffic and travel update of the show. So dropping down the usual vibe just a little bit. Just calm down a little.

Huge shout out to Debs, the Queen as well. Hope you guys are having a great evening so far. And also Nick as well. Hope you're having a great day. Okay, unfortunately, I cannot take in any more requests today. Otherwise, I'll be running to John's show and I will get a bit of a telling off if I run off too far. Yeah, he's already waving his finger at me. Oh, Roger Sanchez, now another chance. Here on your Monday drive time here at Sheppy FM 92.2. Yes, John is in the building. Getting ready to take over.

0: Roger Sanchez there, another chance. You know what? My colleague John is always good to me. He always offers me a cup of tea. You forgot your penny this time, mate. Wait for it. He's going to tell me off in a minute. He's forgot his penny.
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0: Okay, looking at Scockles Road at the moment up in Minster. There's a little bit of roadworks in both directions, and that's going in between Harps Avenue and Thistle Hill Way there. Could be a bit of a pain in the backside. Okay, so looking up at the Checkers Road there, up in Minster as well, in between Thames Gardens and Baldwin Road area. There's a little bit of roadworks there, both directions, which could cause a few problems, but at the moment running smoothly. Further down towards East Church Road there, there's a little bit of roadworks on the off lane on the for the Bell Farm Lane there up in Minster, but other than that, everything else around there is looking absolutely fine. All the main roads in that city calming down nicely, so jumping straight over towards the Sheppey Crossing and the Kings Ferry Bridge, looking fantastic there. But if you're going between Isle Wade and towards the Hout Green area, there is on that back road, there is a little bit of roadworks there in both directions. Can be quite narrow in some areas, so if you go around that area, just give yourself a minute or two extra just to be keep your speed down a little bit, just to be on the safe side there. Bobby's looking fantastic, jumping over towards the A2 Key Street roundabout, leaving the roundabout itself in towards Sittingbourne. You're only about 4 minutes worth of delays, but everything else around there is running fine. And the roadworks are going a bit further up along the Key Coal Hill area. Doesn't seem to be causing much of a problem. Okay, going now towards Dunaway, Detlin Hill, the M2 Junction and the M2 running lovely and smoothly. Going out to your local trains now. Your next one leaving Sheerness is going to be at 6.55, then follow up at 7.25. Both leaving Platform 1 looking to be on time. Calling at Queenborough, Swell, Kemsley and Sittingbourne, you'll arrive there at Platform number 3. From there on, London Bound services, Medway Towns cross over to Platform number 1. And also for the North Kent coast as well, towards Tenham, Faversham, Canterbury, or towards Dover, Ramsgate, Margate areas, cross over to Platform number 2. And listen out for service announcements from there as well. So it's now 33 minutes past 6 here in the studio, up to Sheppey FM's traffic and travel update. Next up, we've got NSYNC with Bye Bye Bye, as I've got to get ready to go soon.
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0: Oh, wow. It's been another huge, busy show today. It's been loads of requests and dedications. It's been absolutely fantastic. I've been asked for some absolute classics this week. It's been amazing. Anyway, so a big shout out to John, who's just brought in my cup of tea for me. Very much obliged to you, mate. And you forgot your penny.
1: Damn the blast.
0: Can't get stuff these days. And you forgot the little black dress as well. I'm laying out all your secrets now, mate. Oh, until next time, have fun, take care, stay out of trouble. I'll see you all again real soon, and be kind to somebody else. See you same time, same place next week here in the studio here at Sheppy FM from 4 until 7. Quick run out for the rest of the day. The crazy bloke we heard in the background, we've got John, who's ready to take over the classic rock show from 7 till 10, and then we've got the 80s tour from 10 till midnight with Sadie. Until next time, have fun, take care, I'll see you all again real soon. Bye for now, folks, take care.

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all night peers. There ain't no room around here for a guitar man. 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So I slept in the hobo jungles. I roamed 1,000 miles of track.

0: everybody. It is Monday the 14th of September. It is 2 minutes past seven. I am John O'Donnell and welcome to the latest edition of the Classic Rock Show. How are we doing? It's on Sheppey FM, it's 92.2. Also live via TT, if you know what I mean, on the old social feeds. 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Let me see that again. 665-898 and text 07938-221-617. Before I go any further, a big thank you to Ash for the Monday afternoon show. Always a good show, and play some cracking music. Good evening to everybody and everyone. How are we? I've been away for a while. Went to Lanzarote. I'll tell you more about that in a little bit. But for now, Mother... yeah, I always put a bit of Elvis on for Mum. I always start it, you know, because if it weren't for her, I wouldn't be here, would I? Do you know what I mean? So, these are for you.
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Bill Haley and the Comets, Flip Flop and Fly. How are we doing, everybody? It is 13 minutes past 7. It's Monday, the 14th of September. I am John O'Donnell, and this is the Classic Rock Star on Sheppey FM 92.2. Very glad to have you along. Please don't touch that dial, because there are some brilliant tracks still to come. One in just a bit like this, really.

Oh, yes, indeed. Liking a bit of that. I think I might be playing that again in the future. Now, when I first started out, I think I said, you know, I'm still got the holiday stuff in me. Do you know what I mean? Went to Lanzarote for 10 days with for my son Ryan's 30th. Hello, Ryan. And we met some lovely, lovely people out there. Ryan made some great friends, and so did I, to be fair. Met a nice lady by the name of Charlotte, and she had a couple of daughters. Little Freya. Hi, Freya. Hi. And I'm trying so hard to remember without actually saying it, but the words have come out now. The little one. Anyway, I'll think of it. It will come back to me. But hello to everybody. And those of you that have tuned in and listening in, I know you've

Edmonds from 1977. Here comes the weekend. We've got one more coming up for you. Then we have some words from our wonderful sponsors. And then we'll be back with more great rock and roll tunes. In the meantime, a little bit of Little Richard for you.

0: 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What a track.
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yeah, the Beatles back in the USSR from 1976. I think it might have been a bit earlier than that. Do you know what I mean? I think maybe that was one of them compilation things or something. You know what I was talking about the other day? I almost booked the same place the other day. Well, not the same place, but the same, well, Lanzarote, basically. Not to say I'm not going to, of course. This is Cliff Richard, Move It, from 1958.

Cliff Richard movie. And as I say, from 1958, before I got really interrupted. OMG, do you know what I mean? Right, Martin, Mr. Martin Cox, sometimes he's in with me, but he's very much forgiven today, and if he was in here, then he'd be in trouble with the missus. Because it is Shelley's, Coxie Cox's birthday. Happy birthday, Shelley. I don't know if you're listening or not, whether you're out having a meal, whatever it is you're doing. If you're listening, happy birthday, sweetheart. Hope you've had a brilliant day, and you sport your rotten. Because, well, I mean, basically, I mean, put it this way, mate, that thumb is only going to get deeper, do you know what I mean? You're not here in person, but I know you're here in spirit. This one's for you, my brother, and Shelley, I'll have one for you coming up soon, don't you worry about that.

Oh, the unmistakable Creedence Clearwater Revival and Fortunate Son from 1969. Now, birthday girl Shelley, if you're listening, turn it up, girl. That is the rules.

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You never know. I know someone who's definitely is. And that's just not me included. There's someone else, honest.

Yeah, from 2006, Primal Scream, Country Girl, especially for the birthday girl. Hi, Maisie, you all right, girl? Hello, everybody listening in via, all different platforms, online, via the app, the live link. As I said earlier, you can call the studio on 01795-665-8988. You can text me on 07938-221-617. That'll come straight through to the studio. You can also message me via the live feed. You know what to do. And you are currently listening to the Classic Rock Show with me, John O'Donnell, on Sheppey FM 92.2. You will not get it anywhere else. Trust me when I say that. So it is 7:35 on Monday, the 14th of September. And I hope you're all very, very well. Now, I did say about Oasis. I might have another one later on if anyone wants to have, got a particular one, a favourite one, whatever. But for now, I'm going to go with something that I like. Do you know what I mean?

coming.

Oh yes, you cannot play that without having it right off. Do you know what I mean? Number one for Oasis back in 97, believe it or not. 97? Yeah, it's true. Honestly, I wouldn't just make it up. But yeah, that is Oasis. And I remember that video to that, with the helicopters coming over the top and all the rest of it. Yeah, I loved Oasis. I mean, I still like them now. You know what I mean? I think they're probably sounding not too bad these days, actually. They went through a patch and all that, obviously. Some likes, you either love them or you hate them, really. Bit like Marmite. You know what I mean? But anyway, Sean, that was for you. Now, Sue, down in Wales, my beauty. Hope you're doing well. I've got one or two coming up for you in a little while. So don't go too far from that dial. All right? In the meantime, let there be... What? What? What's the next word? What's the next word? There's no prizes. There's no prizes. Just guess. Quickly. Time's running out. No, you don't want to play? All right, then.

Oh, yes, yes, yes, yes. The unmistakable, unmistakable AC/DC. Let There Be Rock. Oh, yes. DJ, yeah, good evening, fella. Funny enough, it's on the playlist. It'll be coming out either just before or just after 8 o'clock. DJ Slick, good evening to you all. Hello to everybody that's listening on the app. I don't know if you can hear a bit of noise in the background. That is the aircon unit on, because quite frankly, if I didn't have that on, I would probably be roasting like a chicken right now. Do you know what I mean? Not clucking, roasting. Yeah, anyway. Anywho, moving on swiftly. So coming up just after 8 o'clock, we've got to bring that over a bit like that. Hello and good evening, everybody. before I go any further as well, saying hello to people, I want to say a big, massive hello to the Babsies, especially Mrs. Babs. She's done me a massive favour while I was away. She's a lovely person with a lovely heart, as is all the family, really. Do you know what I mean? All right, Mr. Babs, yeah, he's probably thinking, well, yeah, maybe except one person. I'm not going to mention names. Yeah, exactly, right? Yeah, we'll leave that one there. So, yes, that was Let There Be Rock. Now, I love rock, rock and roll, you know, every rock, whatever. I love it all. And people say, oh, it's only rock and roll. Go away.

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With me, John O'Donnell. We got one more track coming up for you, and then we'll have some community news, and then back with a track that I think DJ Harry just might like, along with many, many others. It's a bit of Jimi Hendrix and All Along the Watchtower.

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0: Yes, indeedy. Right, the Sheppey Darts Academy is every Sunday and it is from 9am until 1pm and it's for the under-21s. It's at the Sheerness East Working Men's Club and is £3 per child. So if you've got nothing to do on a Sunday morning and you like a bit of darts, a bit of fan of Luke Littler, you know where to go, OK? Right, Saturday the 19th of September at the Castle Connections, it is quiz night. It is £8. Including sausage and chips. The bar will be open. Only drinks purchased from us permitted. The bar opens here from 6:30 p.m. With for a 7 p.m. start. So that's the 19th of September. And finally, on Tuesday the 29th of September from 2 p.m. till 6 p.m. is the over 50 want to go dancing old school disco. Now, ain't nothing wrong with a bit of old school disco. It's free entry. It's from the 60s, 70s and 80s music with DJ Mario. Basket meals, bar, accessible toilets. And that's at the Sheppey Village Hall Clubhouse, Walden Bay Road, Laysdown, ME12 4LX.
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0: Oh yes, turn it up.

The Unmistakable Jimi Hendrix All Along the Watchtower. And when you play that, there's only one other song really you can sort of play with it afterwards, I reckon. I don't know, how about you?

Rolling Stones, Paint It Black, a number one from way back when, and it was way back when as well. Now, coming up after this next track, we're going to be taking a look at the Red Hot Chili Peppers album, Californication. And we'll probably play five, maybe six tracks from that, and just have a little look at it, because one, it's a great album, and there's some great tracks on it, trust me. But before that, Sue in South Wales. Yes, you. Is that rum flowing or not? Or are we still staying away from that? What's that? Oh, okay, fair enough. Right, well, anyways, we're up. This one's for you. For those you don't know, this is Florence Black. It's new music to Chippy FM. It's a track called Look Up.

Lawrence Black, Look Up. You want it. Brilliant album, brilliant track. Yeah, as I say, if you've not heard of them before, you might want to check them out. I'm telling you, they're from Wales, and I got to know, hear about them. The first time it came about was thanks to Sue in South Wales. So yes, Sweetup, I hope you enjoyed that one. No doubt you had the volume cranked right up. Thank you very much indeed. Right, it is time for this week's album feature. Now, we are featuring an album called Californication. It is the seventh studio album by the American rock band Red Hot Chili Peppers. It was released on June 8, 1999 on Warner Brothers Records. It was produced by Rick Rubin along with Blood, Sugar, Sex and Magic. Californication is one of the band's best-selling albums, and it is, you're going to find out soon enough. It was recorded between December 1998 and March 1999 at the Cello Studios in Los Angeles. As I say, it was on the Warner Brothers label. Now, the singles that came from that were Scar Tissue, which you'll hear later. That was released in May 1999. Around the World, released August 1999. Other Side, released December 1999. Californication, get it right, was released in June 2000. And Road Tripping was released in December 2000. So what we're going to do is start off with the opening track of the album, which is Around the World, followed by a bit of a Parallel Universe. So, ladies and gentlemen, without further ado, I give you the Chili Peppers.

Okay, right, that's the trouble when you're relying on technology. We'll come back to that one, because I think I might... No! Ain't it always the way? Is it not always the way when you want something to work and it ends up being a bit of a bugger? Does it not? Okay, we'll try the second one, see if we can get any joy of that. And if we do, we'll go back to the first, right? Fingers crossed. Tell it's live, can't you? Hey, oh my God.

is a track called Parallel Universe, number two on the album Californication. Now, obviously, the first one didn't quite go out of plan, so, yes, that was the track two from the album. Well, so we're going to try one more, right? But this way, there shouldn't be any issues, because this one is on our system, so I don't need to play it off the album, as we do sometimes when we feature, you know what I mean? So, this is a track... bear with me a second. Yes, this was the first single, do you believe, released in May 1999. It's called Scar Tissue.

unmistakable red hot chili peppers and scar tissue. Ah, oh, yeah. Californication marked the return of guitarist John Frusciante. I hope I've said that right. You know what I mean? he previously appeared on Mother's Milk and Blood Sugar Sex and Magic and shifted the band's style. Excuse me. The lyrics incorporated the sexual innuendos already associated with the band, but added themes including Deaf California, globalization, travel, and a few other things. Californication is the Chili Peppers' most commercially successful studio release to date, with more than 17 million copies sold worldwide, and more than 8 million in the US states, or United States even, alone. As of 2002, the album sold more than 4 million copies in Europe. The record yielded several hits for the band, including Other Side, the title track, and the Grammy award-winning Scar Tissue, which you just heard. Californication peaked at number 3 on the US Billboard 200. We'll have a little bit more of that and a few more tracks. Take us up to the top of the hour. In the meantime, shall we have a bit of Led Zeppelin?

0: Stereophonics Dakota, taken from the album Language, Sex, Violence and Other, 2005, that was. Yep, how are we doing, everybody? Are we enjoying ourselves? Are we loving the music or liking the music? Don't have to love it, do you, really? I mean, it's up to you at the end of the day. But, it kind of helps, don't you think? Yeah. We've got a couple of messages from our wonderful sponsors, and then we'll be back with Simple Minds. She's a River.
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2: 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How easy is that? Good luck, everybody.

the brilliant Simple Minds and She's a River. Coming up, we've got a bit of Joe Walsh, ex-Eagles, Rocky Mountain Way, and then we're going to close out with the Red Hot Chili Peppers album, Californication. Don't go anywhere.

That is Joe Walsh, taken from the Greatest Hits album, Little Did He Know, and a track called Rocky Mountain Way. Okay, we're going to take you back to the Californication album by the Chili Peppers. Now, the next track coming up is a track called Other Side. Now, it was released in December 1999, and it was the third track from the album. So, let's have a listen together, shall we? This is the Chili Peppers, Other Side.

The Other Side, released December 1999. Next up is a track from, obviously from the same album. This track is called Road Tripping. It was the last of the five singles that released from the album. It was released in December 2000. There's one more track that was a single, but I'm leaving it to the last one. Or, quite frankly, I love it. And I think a lot of you do as well, because I've played it before, so you'll see. Anyway, this was Road Tripping, and was released, as I say, in December 2000.

Road Tripping. That is the fifth single taken from the album Californication, and the title track is coming up very shortly. The record marks a significant change in the style for the band, and the Rolling Stones' Greg Tate noted that while all previous Chili Peppers projects have been highly spirited, Californication dares to be spiritual and epiphanic even. So another critic, Billboard's Paul Werner, mentioned that the album brought out the group's softer melodic side as opposed to their previous six albums. Well, ladies and gentlemen, it is time for the title track of the album. This is Red Hot Chili Peppers' Californication. Volume up, if you please.

And that concludes the Californication album from the Red Hot Chili Peppers, 1999. If you haven't got a copy of that, folks, and you like the Chili Peppers, what are you doing? Where you been? Hey, where have you been? You need to get out there and get yourselves a copy. Seriously. You're listening.

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1: The sounds are screaming and the fires are howling. 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

what time flies when you're having fun, doesn't it? I've still got another hour to go, you don't worry about it. This is the Eagles and a track called Get Over It.

Brilliant track that is. Def Leppard, Hysteria. It is 21 minutes past 9 on Monday the 14th of September. I am John O'Donnell and you are listening to the Classic Rock Show on Sheppey FM 92.2. We're well into the last hour now, but don't you go any way anywhere. We've still got some great tracks lined up. Coming up after me at 10 p.m. is Sadie Caldwell with the 80s show. And then it's Sheppey FM through the night until 7 a.m. when Adam Mills is standing in for Sarah Jane for the breakfast show with all the latest updates on the traffic, travel, weather and more. So don't touch that dial. Just keep it through the night, even if you have it as a bit of company when you're drifting off. There's nothing wrong with that now, is there, eh? Nothing wrong with that now at all, whatsoever. So, we had Def Leppard, Hysteria. Before that was Heart, All I Want to Do Is Make Love to You. And before that was Bad Company. Now, time for a bit of, Ike and Tina Turner, I reckon, don't you? Good evening, Roy. Glad to have you on board. Nice one. West Sussex, Chichester, eh? Good evening, everyone down there.

Paul Weller, The Changing Man. It's a brilliant album that's on as well. Now, I thought as you're playing a bit of Paul Weller, I might throw this one on the back of it. I reckon you'll like it.

Yeah, the Unmistakable Jam and a Town Called Man. It's a number one back in the day. Still some great music lined up, plenty to come yet. Taken from the album American Idiot, Wake Me Up When September Ends. So-

Yeah, Green Day, Wake Me Up When September Ends. Now, don't forget, Sadie Caldwell's coming up at 10 p.m. And she'll take you through to midnight with the 80s tour. And then Adam Hills is standing for Sarah Jane Wood at the Breakfast Show from 7 in the morning. But Sheppy FM even is through the night. So if you're feeling a bit lonely or you can't sleep, just switch us on. We'll keep you company. Won't be anybody talking as such, but there'll be plenty of music. Now, coming up, we have 4 or 5 incredible songs, including this.

If you didn't know it already, that's from 2001. It is Plug In Baby, and that, ladies and gentlemen, was Muse. Oh, yes. Well, we've still got four stonkers left, including my regular play-out track, as you probably know by now. But next up, Spirit of Radio and Rush.

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Anyone fancy a bit of Aerosmith? Well, if so, your wish is my command.

Almost time to go, folks. But I will be back in 2 weeks' time for my regular slot of the Classic Rock Show on Chip FM 92.2. I am John O'Donnell, as you can guess.

As always, people, it's been an absolute pleasure bringing some memories to your ears and some smiles to your faces. As I say, my regular slot will be in 2 weeks' time for the Classic Rock Show, next edition of but I may be back soon, you never know. Thank you to everybody that's listened in. I appreciate the love and support. Thank you.

Bad, of course, Aerosmith and Dude. It is 21:48. It's coming to the end of the Classic Rock Show with me, John O'Donnell, on Shep FM 92.2. But Sadie is waiting in the wings, don't you worry, to take over. Going to play you out with Jack Black, School of Rock. I know someone who's absolute loves that track. They'd probably be sound asleep by now, but you never know. It might come to you in your dream, mate. And my now famous, well, I say famous, but play out track from The Quo, Bye Bye Johnny. As I say, folks, take care of yourselves and each other, all right? Look after yourselves, stay safe, and if I don't see you beforehand, I'll see you in 2 weeks' time, okay? And, yeah, thank you very much, all, one and all. Love to all of you.

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1: 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You're with me, Sadie. This is Sheppy FM 92.2. I've got a great mix of music for you today. We're not going to do any themes. We're just going to play out some great 90s tracks. We're going to start things off with a bang. We're going to go to Unlimited and get ready for this. And 49ers, Don't You Love Me, and the Ace of Base at Mega Mix. Let's start with a little bit of a party.

Coming up now, we've got Call Me Bad and I Want to Set You Up, a number one from 1991. And 911 won a little bit more. And Kylie Minogue said, it's never too late. That was a bit cheesy, wasn't it?

Coming up now, we've got Inner Circle with Bad Boys. Remember from the theme tune from Cops? It also appeared in the film Bad Boys as well. Then followed by that, we've got Janet Jackson and Runaway. I think I've got a Jason on my mind for some reason. And then Kenny Thomas and Thinking About Your Love.

0: coming up now, we've got Alanna Miles with Break the Silence. I don't know if you remember that one. That was from 1999. I usually play Black Velvet, but I fancied a bit of a change. And then Eagle Eye Cherry, Save Tonight. I love that one, from 1998. And Annie Lennox is Walking on Broken Glass. That Must Be Painful, from 1992.
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Coming up next, we've got a number one from 1998 from Bewitched, To You I Belong. Following that, we do have Boyzone Isn't a Wonder, which is one of their non-number one hits, back from 1999. And Cyndi Lauper with a revamp of Girls Just Wanna Have Fun, that classic 80s song in 1994, which just adds words like, hey now, hey now. Yeah, I loved that when I was at school. Yep, right now.

0: how.
1: Now we got Gary Barlow and Love Won't Wait. Number one from 1997. It was his second solo single and consequently is also his second number one. He's done quite well. First three solo hits went to number one when he left Take That. And also, which made it quite funny, is all the first three solo hits from Robbie Williams went to number two and the first three from Mark Owen went to number three. How strange was that? Coming up next, we got Gary Barlow, Love Won't Wait, and following that we've got Chuck Demas and Plias with Tease Me, Floating Like a Butterfly. I remember that, doing the boogle to that when we was teenagers, and Madness, It Must Be Love, from 1992.

Nothing more, nothing less. That's enough of that. Coming up now, we've got Coolio with See You When You Get There, hip-hop classic from 1997. And then Christina Aguilera, What a Girl Wants, her second hit from 1999. And Alicia's Attic, I Am, I Feel, from 1996. Who remembers Alicia's Attic? One of those forgotten bands from the 90s.

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Now we have Destiny's Child, So Good, R&B hit from 1999, Erasure, Always from 1994, and Eternal, Just a Step from Heaven, also from 1994. 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

The next song was my first ever real music ringtone. Do you remember when you could first have real music ringtones on your phone? This was my first ever real music ringtone, and that's Clock's version of Oh Well A Night, December 63. I love that one. And coming up after that, we've got Jazzy Jeff and the Fresh Prince with Boom Boom, Boom Shake the Room, and number one from 1993.

0: That was Jimmy Now, Ain't No Doubt. We missed Jazzy Jeff and the Fresh Prince, Boom Shake the Room. It skipped off, so we're going to attempt to play that one again. And following that, we've got K7 with Come Baby Come. We have liftoff.
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Latricia McNeil and Ain't That Just The Way. Everything is going wrong today, because that was meant to be our closing song, and Come Baby Come by K7 was meant to come in, but it jumped again. Everything is going wrong today. It keeps happening. Yeah, I don't know, one of those days. Coming up next, we do have a K7, Come Baby Come. It's another attempt. Hopefully this time it will work. It always seems to be second time lucky on this show today. But right now I need to say goodbye. Thank you all for listening. This has been Sheppy FM 92.2. Messing up profoundly, it's been me, Sadie. And this has been the 90s Tour. And I'll see you all again next week. Thank you for listening.

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We'd love to hear from you. Sheppey FM, 92.2.